music of Lissy on the Current and Best Days, back to the Castles album. I'm Mac Wilson, taking over on this Thursday. You know, yesterday evening I opened up my show with Arlo Parks' Hurt and talked about the sense of hurt and vulnerability that you feel. And then I wanted to have sort of an optimistic slam to open up tonight. Lissy and Best Days, you know, if the best days are in the past, you have to expect that there are more best days of your life yet to come. That's what she's getting at, and I felt like that was a good sentiment to start off with tonight. The Current will be back at the State Fair at the corner of Judson near Nelson at NPR State Fair Station starting at 3 tomorrow and then all through the State Fair, but the broadcast tomorrow at 3 with the morning show in the afternoon. So I'm Mac. I'll be around for the evening, including the new Alabama Shakes record, the on-air listening party, premiering the brand new album starting at 9 o'clock. Blessing Jolie, the new release is 20-0, and you'll be able to see Blessing Jolie at the Current's Happy Hour next month at the Castle in Rochester, Minnesota. You can find all the details at thecurrent.org/happyhours. It's Blessing Jolie and Growing Pains on The Current.

That's Weezer on the current, and We Might As Well Be Strangers, with help from Carly Hartzman of Wednesday. That's from the new record, which is out now, the Gold Album. It'll give you enough time to get acquainted with the record before they play at Grand Casino Arena next month. That'll be coming up in the evening of Sunday, September 20th. And make sure you arrive early, as the Shins and Silver Sun Pickups doing sets before them. Also, Hippocampus in the set with South. Listen to Sunvolt from their debut in Windfall. Blessing Jolie playing at the Currents Happy Hour next month, September 10th, at the Castle in Rochester, Minnesota. That one is a new one called Growing Pains. 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Kacey Musgraves' The Middle of Nowhere Tour stops at the Target Center on September 22nd. You can enter for your chance to win a pair of tickets to the show and others at thecurrent.org/giveaways. Little Parliament lined up, and one here from Medium Build, whose new record is out, I believe, next week, King of Having Fun. 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

their muse, showing their characteristic restraint on Night Shift Superstar. Find it on the new record, The Wow Signal, with Parliament and Flashlight, Mavis Staples and Human Mind from the new Sad and Beautiful World album. Medium Build, I was right in my assessment that that new record, King of Having Fun, is out next week. Home Depot, the name of that tune. And in the works is the on-air listening party next week. You'll have the chance to listen to that Medium Build album in full. Meanwhile, tonight, the new Alabama Shakes album premieres. It's their first album in 11 years, I Must Be Dreaming, with the band sharing stories behind the music, and that kicks off at 9. 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Minnesota Sounds of Brother Kenzie. This one's called Open Dreaming on The Current.

It's one from Kevin Morby's new album, Little Wide Open, called 100,000. Beba Doobie and Coming Home, The Pretenders from their third release, Learning to Crawl, and Show Me. Brother Kenzie, new Minnesota music, that one called Open Dreaming. Thursday night, that means the on-air listening party kicks off at 9. And this week, the new record from Alabama Shakes, back after 11 years with a new album. They'll be sharing the stories behind the music on I Must Be Dreaming, starting at 9 o'clock. It is nice out right now. It's a beautiful first day of the Minnesota State Fair. Things will get a little bit warmer over the weekend. Right now, 79 in St. Paul. Lows in the mid-50s tonight. Sunny and highs in the 80s on Friday. Good chance of rain on Saturday and highs in the lower 80s. Then partly sunny and highs in the upper 80s on Sunday. Rodrigo y Gabriela, the title song to the new release, Our Home, on The Current.

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Robin on The Current, that one called Dopamine from the Sexistential album. It's on The Current from Minnesota Public Radio with Pet Shop Boys and Opportunities. One from Deep Sea Diver and Shovel, and started things off with Rodrigo y Gabriela. Their newest is Our Home. So I'm Mac Wilson with your Thursday evening soundtrack, including the new Alabama Shakes album will be premiering in full in the on-air listening party starting at 9 o'clock. Later this hour, another tribute to the late Dolly Parton. Also hear Phoebe Bridgers collaborating allegedly with Cameron Winter of the band Geese, some Minnesota sounds of Trampled by Turtles, and Helado Tropical. Still time for some summery vibes. This is Tocando on The Current.

Hey everybody, this is Brittany Howard from Alabama Shakes. And guess what? The wait is finally over. After 11 years, our new album, I Must Be Dreaming, comes out on Friday. You can hear the whole thing early, Thursday night at 9 p.m. on the Currents On Air Listening Party. I Must Be Dreaming has a double meaning to it. Now you could be saying, I must be dreaming because the world is so crazy right now. It could also mean, I must be dreaming because the world is also so incredibly beautiful. And both of these things can be true at once. And this is an album about honoring all of those feelings.

Phoebe Bridgers on the Current and I Can't Wait from the new record Lost Weekend, featuring Cameron Winter of Geese, recording under a pseudonym, but yeah, that's him. Trampled by Turtles and Alone and El Lado Tropical began with their newest called Tocando. On this Thursday evening, I'm Mac Wilson. 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Still to come, another tribute to Dolly Parton, one from Beach House and their Once Twice Melody release, and Stephen Wilson Jr. interpolating the Pixies and getting help from Miranda Lambert on Hardwired on The Current.

That's music of Dolly Parton on The Current, one that went to number one on the country charts in 1979, You're the Only One. Continuing to honor Dolly Parton, more of her music all through the week, and you can read up at thecurrent.org about her life and musical legacy. Devin Gilfillian, the newest Black Dog Rabbit Hole, with Beach House and the title tune to Once Twice Melody, and Stephen Wilson Jr., the newest is called Hardwired. The Alabama Shakes on-air listening party kicks off at 9 o'clock, the new record I Must Be Dreaming premiering on The Current in full. 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In the waning days of summer, a song from Beach Weather, new Minnesota music from LaSalle, and Jungle, who will be coming up playing at the Armory, that show happening on the 9th of September, so only a few weeks out from the new record Sunshine. It's Jungle with The Wave on The Current.

Ride Lonesome, the newest from Back on the Current, collaborating with Sierra Farrell, who is playing at Music on a Stick at the Minnesota State Fair Grandstand coming up on Sunday evening. 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Beach Weather and Sex, Drugs, Etc., A Tribe Called Quest, and Verses from the Abstract, and the newest from Jungle, that's called The Wave. A little bit of beach weather this weekend, 77 degrees and clear right now in St. Paul. Tomorrow, sunny and highs in the 80s, and then rain possible overnight Friday and throughout the day on Saturday, highs in the lower 80s, then partly sunny and highs in the upper 80s on Sunday. In just a few minutes, your opportunity to hear the brand new album from Alabama Shakes in full, I Must Be Dreaming, premieres on The Current ahead of its release tomorrow. New Minnesota music of LaSalle, this is OK on The Current.

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How's the hours? 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

0: and say don't trust what your eyes can see. 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
1: Jesse Wells on The Current and Good Versus Ice, written just days after the murder of Renee Good this past winter. It's on The Current, and you listen to that as well with OK Go and new music from LaSalle, Began Things. It's Thursday night. I'm Mac Wilson, your weeknight evening host on The Current, and that means it's time for the on-air listening party. It's an opportunity for you to hear a brand new album in full every week for the very first time. Before it's on streaming services tonight, before it's in stores tomorrow, you get to hear it on The Current. And it's thanks to you, the listeners and members of Minnesota Public Radio. And tonight, Alabama Shakes sharing their brand new album, I Must Be Dreaming. The band will dive into the stories behind the music, but it's remarkable to have Alabama Shakes back in action after an 11-year hiatus between releasing new albums. Their last one came out back in 2015. They are playing two shows at Surly Brewing Festival Field Friday and Saturday nights, and they are sharing the new record with you. Alabama Shakes, I Must Be Dreaming, The Current's on-air listening party.
2: Hi, it's Brittany Howard from Alabama Shakes. You're listening to our new album, I Must Be Dreaming, on The Current. You know, it's taken 10 years, partially because I didn't realize it's been 10 years. Time is actually one of the subjects on this album, and time really flies when you're not watching, when you're not looking. It's been 10 years. We recorded I Must Be Dreaming at Sound Emporium Studios and at Blackbird Studios, and also at Sun Drop Studios in Florence, Alabama. And it was kind of a natural progression, getting into the studio and talking amongst ourselves about what we've been listening to, what's been going on in our lives, the next thing we're excited for, gear, kind of all the things we used to talk about. And it happened pretty naturally to record one of the first songs, Tea Time. We had keyboard player Paul Horton come in, and he laid this beautiful, like, flute patch on the keys. And it sounded both ancient and new at the same time. And that really got my curiosity going. And I looked around the world, and I was like, what's going on right now that feels both new and ancient? And I was like, oh, feudalism, serfdom. So I wrote about that. And that's where we started from. And I was inspired from then on. We came in every day, and we didn't know what was going to happen. And we had that fire under us. And so it's actually an exciting thing to write and record this album. This first song we're listening to is called Tea Time. It's a song I wrote about my own private kingdom of peace, my ideals, my wishes, and how throughout history, that's how revolutions really began, turning, you know, war and mayhem into beautiful periods of creativity, art, collectiveness, and it's just my ode to that. And here is Tea Time on The Current.

This is Brittany Howard from the Alabama Shakes on The Current. I think another thing that was inspirational to this album was chamber music and composition, like composers. No lyrics, no singer, just music. I think listening to that really taught me more about structure and flow, and also just not to, you know, use my head too much. It's okay to use the feeling to express the music, let the words follow. It was kind of inspirational to work from the music up instead of having everything arrive at once or starting with lyrics or starting with a concept. It was different, and different is challenging, and challenging is exciting. The next song we're gonna listen to is called I Feel Hope Coming. I Feel Hope Coming is a song of observance. You know, I've been looking around and I've been hearing people are fed up with the standards that we're living in. And I mean, like, when it comes to protesters, when it comes to free speech, things like that. And not just here, but just across the world. I see people getting angry. I see people getting outraged, which is a sign to me that hope's on the way, because, you know, you gotta have a fire to make things move. This is I Feel Hope Coming on The Current.

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Also, Garden, Another Life, that's the initial single that they dropped last summer, and opener called Tea Time. It's all here on The Current from Minnesota Public Radio, where support comes from The Electric Fetus, a gathering place for music fans and home for all things vinyl since 1968, buying and selling used vinyl and offering new releases in-store and online at electricfetus.com. Alabama Shake's new record, I Must Be Dreaming, continuing on. This new one is called Time on The Current.

This is Brittany Howard from Alabama Shakes on The Current. You're listening to our new album, I Must Be Dreaming. I feel like the theme of this album has a lot to do with the things I think about most often throughout my day. You know, I'd say I'm like in personal life a little more quieter. And in my head, I'm thinking about things like time. How am I going to get more time? How do I get more of it in my schedule to see my family? And to just, you know, water my relationships. Another theme is love. We can all relate to that. That's something that's big inside of all of us. And also watering that. Another thing we touch on is injustice and how we're making our way through society today and the world at large. And another thing I touch on is nature, because all of us are from nature. And I wanted to write songs that kind of parallels natural things and things we think are only human. Easy is a song I wrote to my partner about finding a love that's gentle and easy to be in. And love's not supposed to be easy. We've heard this, we've lived this, we know this. But when you change your perspective, some loves are easy and some loves are gentle. And some loves are welcoming. So this is just my little sweet song. This song is easy.

Alabama Shakes on the Current from Minnesota Public Radio. That new one is called How Love's Supposed to Go. Also listen to Easy, Friends, and Time. It's all tunes from the I Must Be Dreaming album. Alabama Shakes doing two shows at Surly Brewing Festival Field this weekend on Friday and Saturday evenings. Thanks to Alabama Shakes for sharing the new record ahead of its release tomorrow. There's three more songs to go on the album. 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Three more songs on the record, I Must Be Dreaming. This one's called Waist Deep. It's Alabama Shakes and the Current's on-air listening party.

This is Brittany Howard from the Alabama Shakes on The Current. You're listening to our new album, I Must Be Dreaming. The title of the album, I Must Be Dreaming, has a double meaning to it. I could be saying I must be dreaming because, well, it's like I close my eyes and open them and it's 2026 and it feels like injustice, and chaos, and poisoned food, and missing water, and everything's on fire. You know, it just feels fast. It feels out of control. And it feels unbelievable. Like you couldn't have wrote this. So on one hand, I'm saying that. But on the other hand, I'm saying, you know, I must be dreaming because also the world is so beautiful and people are actually really helping each other. And people want to see a brighter day where we are working more closely together and not giving all our profits away. And the next song I'm going to play for you is called Tied to You. Tied to You is about that moment when you're working up the courage to tell somebody, I love you, for the first time. And you know that when you say those three words, the consequences are going to be really, really good for you, or you won't be able to recover from it. And the whole song builds up to that moment, that release of saying the words. And I just think that's such a little micro moment that I wanted to dive into and explore. And this is the way that we did it. I'm Brittany Howard from Alabama Shakes. This is Tied to You. Thanks for listening to our new album, I Must Be Dreaming, on The Current. We surely hope you enjoyed it.

Thanks for listening to the new Alabama Shakes with The Current. That is the record I Must Be Dreaming in Full. That's a closing tune tied to you. Brittany Howard says that that's a song about basically when you tell somebody that you love them for the very first time, things are either going to go great from there or they're not. So capturing the paradox, there's lots of paradoxes all across the album. American Dream also, and Waist Deep. The entire record will be on streaming services later tonight and in stores tomorrow. And I have a feeling they'll play some of those new songs at their two shows at Surly Brewing Festival Field over the weekend. I'm Mac Wilson. Thanks for listening into The Current on this Thursday night. Every Thursday at 9, chance for you to hear a new album in full, part of The Current's on-air listening party. It's 73 degrees in clear in St. Paul, lows in the mid-50s tonight, sunny and highs in the lower 80s on Friday, rain possible overnight Friday, rain on and off on Saturday with highs in the lower 80s, and then highs in the upper 80s and partly sunny on Sunday. Fontaines D.C. have announced their new album on the way called Dopamine Chamber. This one's called Marianne. It's on The Current.

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0: from Fiona Apple's second album, which is almost always abbreviated to simply When the Pawn. It's Fast as You Can on The Current on this Thursday night. Mac Wilson, your soundtrack until midnight. Straight ahead, one of the artists who will be playing at the Mode Festival in Minneapolis next month. One from Bon Iver, one from Kacey Musgraves ahead of her show at Target Center next month, and Erykah Badu making her return with The Alchemist, adding beats to Witch Doctor on The Current.
1: No es una bruja. 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
1: Hey, I'm Bill DeVille. Elizabeth Frazier, the voice of the legendary dream pop band Cocteau Twins, turned 63 on Saturday. So we'll ease into your Saturday with extra tracks from this Scottish band.
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1: I'm fairly certain the Minnesota State Fair gets rolling in the week to come. Music on a Stick is next Sunday, featuring Sierra Farrell and Tanya Tucker. We'll feature both of them on the next US of A.
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2: It's a feeling like a born-again teen. Got a heartbeat like we're

Vince Staples on the current, who will be playing at the Flickr Mode Festival in downtown Minneapolis next month. That's Blackberry Marmalade from the Crybaby album, with Lucius and Born Again Teen, Bon Iver's Walk Home, Erykah Badu with The Alchemist on Witch Doctor began the set. 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Casey Musgrave's Middle of Nowhere tour stops at Target Center on September 22nd. You can enter for your chance to win a pair of tickets to this show and others at thecurrent.org/giveaways. And Middle of Nowhere, the name of the new album, too. It's Casey Musgrave's Mexico Honey on The Current.

Wyclef Jean with Rhapsody on 1994 Boom Bap, Dennis Brown 1978 The Sounds of the Westbound Train, and Jack White performing at the Armory this November with Bless Yourself. Kacey Musgraves in Mexico Honey. She'll be taking the stage at Target Center on the 22nd of September. I'm Mac Wilson, and support comes from the Minnesota Orchestra. Jazz at Lincoln Center Orchestra returns to Orchestra Hall with Wynton Marsalis. This season is Marsalis's final one as music director of the group, October 13th. Tickets and info at minnesotaorchestra.org. Still to come, one from Beth Orton back to 1999, new solo music of Brandon Flowers of The Killers, and new constellations. They actually dropped the song Hot Blooded back 5 years ago, has since become sort of a minor sensation in streaming services. It appears on the new full length. It comes in waves, new constellations on The Current.

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Solo music of Brandon Flowers of The Killers. The new record, Thrasher, premiered a week ago tonight as part of the Currents on-air listening party. That one called Plans, and he'll be playing at the Palace Theater next month. Beth Orton, playing at the Parkway Theater next month. Stars All Seem to Weep and New Constellations began with Hot Blooded. 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Minnesota music of Chastity Brown lined up, and Wild Horses, who will be opening up for Sam Barber and Josiah and the Bonnevilles at the Armory on the 11th of September. This is Sunrise on the Absaroke on The Current.

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the Mountain Goats on the Current. Even John Darnielle himself has said that that's going to be one of the two most famous songs he ever makes. The other one being No Children, that's this year from the Sunset Tree. It's on the Current as the new record Days is out now from the Mountain Goats. And fittingly enough, the book that chronicles each of the Mountain Goats songs throughout the year is called This Year, A Book of Days. Truly the intersection of interests there. Also Chastity Brown in Backseat, and started off with new music from Wild Horses. I'm Mac Wilson, Feeble Little Horse straight ahead, one from Foo Fighters' debut, and Ice Age, the Danish band with their newest, Ember, on the Current.

There, the Pittsburgh band Feeble Little Horse and Rewind on the current. King Khan and the Shrines getting freaky, it's Land of the Freak. With Foo Fighters and I'll Stick Around, Ice Age began with the newest called Ember. Find it on the new full-length For Love of Grace and The Hereafter. The Current presents Yard Act at the Fine Line September 17th. 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

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What?

That one from The Strokes. It's a cut from the new record Reality Awaits called Going to Babylon, with Straight Line Was a Lie by The Beths and some early Fleetwood Mac Oh Well Part 1 and the Minneapolis Funk All-Stars Gotta Keep the Funk Alive. I'm Mac Wilson, and support comes from Minnesota Carlson and their first Tuesday speaker series featuring Terry Rasmussen, President and Chief Executive Officer of Thrivent. 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Death Camp for Cutie lined up one from Big Star and their Radio City album, and Cage the Elephant. This is Beaches of Tennessee on The Current.

That's Death Cab for Cutie on the Current, Stone Over Water from the new record I Built You a Tower, rounded out the set with Matty Diaz and Fatal Optimist, Big Stars, Back of a Car, and Beaches in Tennessee, the newest from Cage the Elephant. Mac Wilson signing off for the evening, back in tomorrow at 7. One here from Tao, who has announced the new record will be out at the end of October called Show Me, collaborating with Toon Yards and the Linda Lindas. This one will be on the new album. It's called Sick of the Times, new music from Tao on the Current.

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Come On is David Bowie on the current 1972's Hang On To Yourself. I'm Gannon, hanging out with you here on this Friday morning, or a Thursday night. I guess it's more of a Thursday night, but we're past midnight, which means we've made it to the end of the working week. Thank you for being here, and all sorts of good stuff coming up on the current. Gonna hear a throwback from Courtney Barnett. We're gonna hear something new from The Avalanches, Blonde Shell, and Interpol. We got a 10-minute jazz track released this week back in 1959 on the way. And we're going to celebrate a 40th birthday for a legendary indie rock front woman. That's all coming up on The Current. This from an artist out of Burlington, Vermont. This is Greg Freeman, whose new album All Set the Bone comes out on October 4th. And he said he wrote the entire album while secluded in the rural Southwest. And the record, quote, grew from a diet of Big Star, The Drones, and Mission of Burma. So if that sounds up your alley, throw in a dash of country and you'll probably get this song. This is Indu on The Current.

If you were on the fence about going to a Friday night party tonight, well, maybe that's your sign from the music gods. It's Nobody Really Cares If You Don't Go to the Party. That's Courtney Barnett on The Current. Before that, you heard Muse going metal for their new track called Unraveling. We also heard Two Sided by Arlo Parks and Indu, the new song from Vermont rocker Greg Freeman. Coming up on The Current, we're going to celebrate a 40th birthday for an indie rock frontwoman. We're also going to hear a throwback jazz track from an absolute legend of the genre. Speaking of genre legends, Booker T. Jones is coming to the Parkway in just a couple of weeks. He'll be there on September 16th and 17th, the Memphis Soul Icon in Minneapolis. And you can enter for your chance to see that show. Win a couple of tickets to the one on September 16th at thecurrent.org/giveaways. New tunes here from Baby Rose. Her new album, Yearnalism, is out now, and it features this gentle jam called Better.

Everybody scream because it's Florence Welch's birthday. The front woman of Florence and the Machine, who you just heard on The Current, turns 40 years old today. One of the most unique and defining and singular front people of the entire 21st century. Happy birthday to her. That one, the title track to her most recent album. Before that, we heard The Feeling by Steve Lacy, Better by Baby Rose, and All 10 Minutes of Freddie Freeloader. That one from Miles Davis's classic Kind of Blue, released this week back in 1959 with a star-studded band behind the great Miles Davis. You got Cannonball Adderley on the alto and John Coltrane on the tenor saxophone. My goodness, what a tandem. Coming up on The Current, we got another great tandem we're going to hear from, The Avalanches and Jamie XX on a new track together, but this one here, from the new Blonde Shell record, it's actually a song about a tandem falling apart. This is a song of broken friendship called Heart Has to Work So Hard. It's on The Current.

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Our musical state fair correspondent, Thomas Stika, will be bringing his friends today and playing a live set at 4:30. Fun fact, Thomas Stika is also host of Countryoke. It's karaoke with a live band playing country songs. The Current is presenting Countryoke at our state fair station on Sunday afternoon before The Current's Music on a Stick with Sierra Farrell at the grandstand. To get warmed up, the 5:30 Root Beer Break theme asks you to share your go-to karaoke song. Want more details? 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

Now that we're past midnight and it's officially Friday, that is a well-timed banger from the Avalanches and Jamie XX. It's Every Single Weekend on The Current. Before that, you heard Kill Bill, the big 2022 hit from SZA. What You Do to Me, that's Teenage Fan Club, and Heart Has to Work So Hard is the latest single from Blonde Shell. New music here on The Current from an album that is as new as albums get. This thing just came out about 2 hours ago. The new Interpol record called This Mirror Weighs a Ton. Well, it features this track called See Out Loud. And it's on The Current.

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It's the Sacred Souls on The Current, the retro soul band with a new song called Any Old Fool. I'm Gannon, hanging out with you in the middle of the night, and if you were liking the soul sounds of that track, well, stick around. We got a throwback from Bobby Bland on the way, and we'll hear from a soul singer who goes by Brother. We also got an indie rock singer who goes by Father, and some new songs from bands like Michigander, Mega Sound, and one from the new Phoebe Bridgers album coming up soon on The Current. But this next track comes from the new Billy Strings record, So Much for Goodbyes. This is an album about grief that Billy wrote after losing his mother. And the story of the recording is also pretty intense. He broke his leg while skateboarding and recorded this record in the wake of processing the grief of his mother and recovering from his own injury. And this one, it's remarkable. This song came out as good as it did. This is called Burn the Other End, and it's on The Current.

It's the queen of alt country music. That's Lucinda Williams on The Current with Burning Bridges. And if you love Lucinda, make sure you stick around, because in about 15 minutes, we're going to hear a song from an artist out of Minnesota who's getting a lot of buzz right now and sounds vocally a little bit like Lucinda Williams. There's kind of a resemblance there. So if you like her voice, make sure you stick around. Before Lucinda Williams, you heard Michigander's new song called The Freakin' Out. We got a Pixies hit that was gigantic. And Burn the Other End, the new song from Billy Strings. Also coming up on The Current, we're going to hear from Father John Misty. But here's a song from another member of the family. It's Brother Wallace. The Georgia soul singer just dropped his debut record, Electric Love. And it features this track called You're the Man.

On the guitar on that track, Mike Kinsella, the guitarist for the beloved Midwest emo band American Football. It's Bobby by Phoebe Bridgers on The Current, one of the several love songs from her new album, Lost Weekend. That one named after her partner, Bo Burnham. She calls him Bobby throughout the album. And Phoebe's coming to town soon, playing Grand Casino Arena on September 17th. That's just 3 weeks away. And my goodness, that means we're 3 weeks away from the Kacey Musgraves Arena show as well. She's bringing her Middle of Nowhere tour to the Target Center on September 22nd, and you can enter for your chance to win a couple of tickets to see that at thecurrent.org/giveaways. Before Bobby by Phoebe Bridgers, you heard Bobby Bland with 1961's Turn On Your Love Light. You also heard She Cleans Up by Father John Misty and You're the Man by Brother Wallace. Coming up on The Current, we got a track from a couple years back by Waxahachie, and this next song, actually produced by Waxahachie. She co-produced the new self-titled album from Minnesota-raised singer Brennan Weddle. Brad Cook did the other half of the production, and a lot of folks have pointed out Brennan Weddle's voice, kind of a dead ringer for Lucinda Williams, which is very high praise. She's a really great songwriter as well. This next song here, a perfect example. This one's called Pretty Little Fantasy. It's Brennan Weddle on The Current.

It's the local show's Artist of the Month this month. That is Mega Sound on The Current with Supersize. Before that, you heard Are You Gonna Go My Way? That's a throwback from Lenny Kravitz. Much Ado About Nothing, that song from Waxahachie, who actually co-produced the song before that. Pretty Little Fantasy by Brennan Weddle. That's an artist from Minnesota, now based out of Nashville. Her self-titled album co-produced by the great Waxahachie and Chippewa Valley native Brad Cook. We got new music for you here on The Current from Danielle Ponder. And you heard the Phoebe Bridgers song about 20 minutes ago here on The Current. Well, Phoebe actually helped introduce the signing of Danielle Ponder to the record label Dead Oceans, the star-studded label that has artists like Wednesday and Japanese Breakfast. Well, her label debut, Everything Has Changed, is on the way, and it features this very groovy, very funky single called Sun and Moon. It's on The Current.

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One of the most optimistic songs from Guided by Voices. Even my mom loves that one. It's Hold On Hope on The Current. I'm Gannon, hanging out with you in the middle of the night. All sorts of good stuff on the way. We're going to hear a song called Atmosphere and a song by Atmosphere. Got a couple of great Canadian indie rock bands on the way, plus one from the Canadian legend Neil Young. We'll hear from one of the latest releases on the Daptone record label, and coming up in a few moments, a new track from Noah Kahan. That's all coming up on The Current. This, the latest from In Color, band out of Nashville, getting a lot of buzz right now, largely because of how good this single is. This is Headlights on The Current.

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1: Hey, I'm Bill DeVille. Elizabeth Frazier, the voice of the legendary dream pop band Cocteau Twins, turned 63 on Saturday. So we'll ease into your Saturday with extra tracks from this Scottish band.
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1: I'm fairly certain the Minnesota State Fair gets rolling in the week to come. Music on a Stick is next Sunday, featuring Sierra Farrell and Tanya Tucker. We'll feature both of them on the next US of A.
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Japanese Breakfast on the Current, going synth pop for that one, called Be Sweet. Before that, you heard Doors by Noah Kahan, Bury Me, that one from Jason Isbell's breakup album Foxes in the Snow,

And then you heard Headlights, that's new music from In Color, kicking things off. Coming up on The Current, we got three songs from brilliant Canadian acts. We got a legend in Neil Young and a couple of indie rock bands from there that are actually on tour right now. But we'll start with a British singer. This is Charlie XCX with one from the new album Music, Fashion, Film. This is Spring, Summer 26 on The Current.

It's the Canadian Indie Rockers Metric on The Current. That is All Comes Crashing. Before that, you heard their current tour mate on the All the Feelings tour. That is Broken Social Scene with Only the Good I Keep. Also on that tour, Stars, who we'll hear from coming up in about 30 minutes on The Current. That tour did not come to Minnesota, which is very sad, but I'm going to see them in Dublin next week. I'm doing a little trip to Europe, and I am very excited about that experience. But anyways, before Metric and Broken Social Scene, a fellow Canadian, that was Neil Young with Oh Lonesome Me, and you heard Spring Summer 26, the latest from Charlie XCX. Coming up on The Current, got a song by Atmosphere and a song called Atmosphere. This one comes from the Womack Sisters, a group on the Daptone label, who said that this next song reminds them of a time when they rushed into love because of attraction, not asking enough questions, not staying true to myself. That is what Kucha Womack says about this song. It's called If I Let You.

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Find NPR's State Fair Station on Judson near Nelson. 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Our musical state fair correspondent, Thomas Stika, will be bringing his friends today and playing a live set at 4:30. Fun fact, Thomas Stika is also host of Countryoke. It's karaoke with a live band playing country songs. The Current is presenting Countryoke at our state fair station on Sunday afternoon before The Current's Music on a Stick with Sierra Farrell at the grandstand. To get warmed up, the 5:30 Root Beer Break theme asks you to share your go-to karaoke song. Want more details? 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

ever say. Today's the day. Olivia Rodrigo debuts her Daisy Chain Fields Festival, an all-female fest going down in Southern California today with Karen O, Stevie Nicks, Mitski, Doechii, Chaperone, Bikini Kill, Breeders, and more. Of course, Olivia herself is on the bill. That is her song Stupid Song on The Current. Before that, you heard Atmosphere with Wetter, and before Atmosphere, you heard Atmosphere, the song by Joy Division. We also heard If I Let You, the new track from the Womack Sisters. And speaking of big live music milestones this week, this next artist is a local artist who just made her debut at the Ryman earlier this week. It's Anna Graves, and she gave a touching tribute to the late Dolly Parton. She was there performing on the day of her passing, and you can really feel the country lineage in this track from her new album, America's Greatest Burnout. It's Damn in Love on The Current.

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1: Today's the day Alabama Shakes have officially dropped their new album, I Must Be Dreaming, but that's an older track from the band. It's Hold On from 2012 on The Current. Not only is Alabama Shakes dropping that album today, they're also in town playing Surly Brewing Festival Field. And if you want to make sure you stay in the loop on what shows are coming to town, you can always go to thecurrent.org/giglist. 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I'm Gannon, hanging out with you in the middle of the night. Coming up soon on The Current, all sorts of good sounds. We're going to hear some new music from a member of the Beastie Boys. We'll hear some country sounds from Jesse Wells. We got a new track from a local alt-metal band. New music from Leon Bridges and Dinosaur Jr. And in just a couple of moments, we're going to celebrate an album anniversary for a record that came out today in 2015. And it has one of the smoothest vinyl packages I've ever seen. We'll talk about that soon, but this, the latest from Slow Pulp, the band out of Chicago, has a new album on the way called Melody. This one from it is called A Better Man. It's on The Current.

It was 11 years ago today that Beach House put out their fifth studio album, Depression Cherry. It features that track, Sparks, you just heard on The Current. That album, named one of the best records of the year by Pitchfork, Rolling Stone, Paste, and honestly, yours truly. I would call that one of the best records of 2015, and definitely has some of the smoothest vinyl packaging ever. And I mean that literally. It is packaged in red velvet, got the all dark red album cover, and it's literally smooth to the touch, a super cool record and a modern dream pop classic. Before Beach House, you heard Leon Bridges with Light the Way, This Charming Man, that one from The Smiths, and Better Man, that's the new song from Slowpulp's upcoming record, Melody. Coming up on The Current, we got a track from last year by Wolf Alice. This one here from Dinosaur Jr. The Legends of Amherst, Massachusetts are back with a new album called They're Near. And it features this track. It really feels like vintage Dinosaur Jr. This is Several Got Away on The Current.

New music from Jesse Wells on The Current. That is Won't You Come Out Tonight. We heard Dionne Warwick before that. I Say a Little Prayer, that one from 1967. Bloom Baby Bloom, that is Wolf Alice with a track from last year. And you heard Dinosaur Jr.'s new song called The Several Got Away. Coming up on The Current, we're going to hear from a rap record that just came out about 4 hours ago. A solo debut for an artist you may know from another rap group. But first, we got local music. This is Bunny Blood, an alt-metal band who is getting a lot of buzz in the Twin Cities right now. Their new Big House EP is out, and it features this slow-burning, six-minute, sludgy song called Wrong Things. It's on The Current.

The new album from Beastie Boy Mike D, Thank You, is out now. It features that track, Switch Up, which you just heard right here on The Current. Before that, you heard a great middle-of-the-night jam, Sleeping on My Couch, that's Del the Funky Homo Sapien. You also heard Anywhere by the Chicago rockers Rat Boys and Bunny Blood with the new song called Wrong Things. This next track comes from the new Rodrigo y Gabriello record called Our Home. The duo recorded their record in Tokyo, where they said the creative energy just poured out of them. Something about being in the city just made them creatively energized, and you can really feel that energy on this song. It's the title track to the record. It's Our Home on The Current.

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Great music lives here.

It's Sonic Youth on The Current, Bowl in the Heather, the plucky track from 1994. I'm Gannon, hanging out with you here in the middle of the night. I'm going to be around for a couple more hours, and we got all sorts of good stuff on the way. We're going to hear some local music from Sugar, a great local shoegaze band, and none other than the great Prince. We'll also hear a new country song that samples Pixies. Fiona Apple's big comeback is on the way. We'll hear from the legendary Jack White. And we've got a 1968 track that's over 10 minutes long, an ode to an iconic guitar. That's all coming up on The Current, but you'll love the guitars on this next track as well. It's Eka Vandal, a South African punk rocker who has a new album out called Looking for People to Unfollow. And she actually said this song was written 8 years ago during a time where she was living in London and going through a big Fugazi phase. And she said one of her biggest vocal influences is none other than their backing vocalist, Guy Picciotto. So see if you pick up on the Fugazi or Rites of Spring energy from this song. It's called Cruising to Self-Soothe. And it's on The Current.

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Find NPR's State Fair Station on Judson near Nelson. 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Our musical state fair correspondent, Thomas Stika, will be bringing his friends today and playing a live set at 4:30. Fun fact, Thomas Stika is also host of Countryoke. It's karaoke with a live band playing country songs. The Current is presenting Countryoke at our state fair station on Sunday afternoon before The Current's Music on a Stick with Sierra Farrell at the grandstand. To get warmed up, the 5:30 Root Beer Break theme asks you to share your go-to karaoke song. Want more details? 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

Oh, Hello on The Current. Before that, we heard some shredding guitar songs. Dollar Bill, that's Jack White. House of Dead Memories from the local band Sugar. And Cruising to Self-Soothe, that one from the South Africa by way of Australia band Eka Vandal. I feel like those three tracks back to back to back were really just like a love letter to the guitar. So it's fitting that in this next set we'll hear a literal 10-minute love letter to a guitar. But first, this one, a lot shorter, just 96 seconds. It's the theme song to the new TV show Lucky on Apple TV, and it comes from the great Fiona Apple. This is Horns of a Bull on The Current.

The sound that you're listening to is from my guitar that's named Lucille. I'm very crazy about Lucille. Lucille took me from the plantation. Oh, and you might say, brought me fame. I don't think I could just talk enough about Lucille. Sometime when I'm blue, it seems like Lucille try to help me call my name. I used to sing spirituals, and I thought that this was the thing that I wanted to do. But somehow or other, when I went in the army, I picked up on Lucille, started singing the blues. Well, now when I'm paying my dues, maybe you don't know what I mean when I say paying dues. I mean when things are bad with me, I can always, you know, depend on Lucille. 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

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Look out. 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

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But Lucille don't want to play nothing but the blues. I think I'm pretty glad about that. Cause don't nobody sing to me like Lucille.

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But I can get a little Frank, Sammy, little Ray Charles. In fact, all the people with soul in this

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Lucille have practically saved my life 2 or 3 times. 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I remember once I was in an automobile accident, and when the car stopped turning over, it fell over on Lucille, and it held it up off of me, really, it held it up off of me. So that's one time it saved my life. The way I came by the name of Lucille, I was over in Twist, Arkansas. I know you've never heard of that one, have you? And one night, the guy started a ball over there, you know, started brawling, you know what I mean? And the guy that was mad with this old lady, when she fell over on this gas tank that was burning for heat,

0: 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I love you. Goodbye.
1: That voicemail, always crushing when listening to that song. It's At the Beach in Every Life, the title track to the new Gigi Perez album, which is written about the loss of her sister. That is her voice you hear at the end of that track and throughout the album. Before Gigi Perez, you heard 100,000 on The Current, that one from Kevin Morby. We also heard all 10 minutes of the blues icon B.B. King's ode to his iconic Gibson guitar, that is Lucille from 1968. And you heard Horns of a Bull, the new song from Fiona Apple. Coming up on The Current, we got some local shoegaze, we got some Minneapolis sound on the way. This one here from Genesis Owusu. This is his new dance-inspired track called Human Again.
2: 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Get up and scream my name. Get up, up off the dance floor. Get up and scream my name.

New music from Weezer and Wednesday. That is We Might As Well Be Strangers on The Current. Before that, you heard Bleed by the local shoegazers She's Green. They've got a show coming up at Varsity Theater, a headlining gig on November 6th. And speaking of cool local headliners coming up, I was looking at the calendar on The Current's gig list, and I saw that Clover's Daughter has a show next Thursday at 7th Street Entry. And if that show sounds up your alley, I recommend you go to thecurrent.org/giveaways. 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Again, thecurrent.org/giveaways. Rounding out the rest of that set, we also heard a local classic, a Lunchbox classic from Prince, Starfish and Coffee. And then you heard the new song from Genesis Owusu called Human Again. We got new music here on the way from the country singer Alex Lambert, who just signed to Miranda Lambert's label, Big Loud Texas. This next guy actually wrote this song with Miranda Lambert. It's Stephen Wilson Jr., the rocket scientist turned country musician, with a song that has a little bit of a flip of a Pixies track on it. This one's called Hardwired, and it's on The Current.

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Great music lives here.

Getting blitzed on the current. It's yeah. That is Zero from their It's Blitz album. Karen O and Nick Zinner playing the Daisy Chain Fields Festival in California today. The all-female fest orchestrated by Olivia Rodrigo. We'll hear from one of the other acts on that bill coming up soon on The Current. Also got some local music on the way from Porchlight. We'll hear a new dance track from The Avalanches and a Jamie XX. Got a new track from The Stones and a cover of one of their classic oldies. Got a Cranberries tune on the way. New music from Bridget Calls Me Baby. All sorts of goodies here on The Current. This one, the new team up from Bruce Hornsby and Ezra Koenig of Vampire Weekend. It's called The Memory Palace. And it's on The Current.

All the way across the country, she is one of the big performers at Daisy Chain Fields today. That is the all-female festival orchestrated by Olivia Rodrigo. It's Santa Gold with Disparate Youth on The Current. Before that, you heard Bridget Calls Me Baby with I Can Take the Sun Out of the Sky. Linger, that's an all-time great ballad from The

Cranberries, and Memory Palace. That would be Bruce Hornsby and Ezra Koenig. Coming up on The Current, we got a throwback from the great Lady Day, new music from The Strokes, and this one from The Stones. The band is back with their 25th album, Foreign Tongues, and this is already in the upper echelon of Stones earworms. So catchy, it's called In the Stars. And it's on The Current.

That's The Strokes on The Current. Julian Casablancas really calling his shot with that song, saying someday you guys are going to understand my genius. That is Lonely in the Future. Before that, you heard I'll Be Seeing You from the great Lady Day, Billie Holiday. We also heard In the Stars, the new song from the Rolling Stones, and Dry Spell, that one from Kacey Musgraves, who is less than a month away from coming to town. She's bringing her Middle of Nowhere tour to the Target Center on September 22nd, and if you're interested in going to that show, I'm going to point you towards thecurrent.org/giveaways. Here's a little early in the morning secret. There's some tickets up for grabs right now that you could potentially win. You can enter for your chance to win tickets to see Kacey Musgraves at the Target Center. Again, thecurrent.org/giveaways is the place to be. Coming up on The Current, if you were liking that track from The Stones, well, we got a cover of one of their biggest hits on the way. This one, though, from a local band. It's Porch Light with the new single Arctic. And it's on The Current.

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Our musical state fair correspondent, Thomas Stika, will be bringing his friends today and playing a live set at 4:30. Fun fact, Thomas Stika is also host of Countryoke. It's karaoke with a live band playing country songs. The Current is presenting Countryoke at our state fair station on Sunday afternoon before The Current's Music on a Stick with Sierra Farrell at the grandstand. To get warmed up, the 5:30 Root Beer Break theme asks you to share your go-to karaoke song. Want more details? 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

new music from the Avalanches and Jamie XX on The Current. That is Every Single Weekend. Before that, you heard Devo covering The Stones on I Can't Get No Satisfaction. We heard Leve's Mad Woman and Arctic from the local band Porchlight. I'm Gannon, saying farewell. Thank you so much for hanging out with me here on this Friday morning. Have a great Minnesota State Fair weekend. Come hang out with me 3 p.m. on Saturday and Sunday. We'll listen to some good tunes together, and make sure you stick around today, because 3 p.m. this afternoon, you can catch the morning show in the afternoon, right here on The Current and live in person at the Minnesota State Fair. But in the meantime, I'll send things over to Bill DeVille with this new song from Jim James. It's Come Again on The Current.

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It's I'm an Outlaw. It's music from Kurt Vile and his Believe I'm Going Down album from the Philadelphia musician, once part of the War on Drugs. And actually, the first instrument he ever played was the banjo. His father got it for him. He later became more of a guitar player, but he dug it out on that track. Coffee and rock and roll, and I'm good to go. I'm Bill DeVille, and you never know where you'll find me. Jill and Nil in the current morning show be at the fair this afternoon. So you got me today. We'll be in later on next week doing the same as well. So we got a lot of, you know, the usual fare you might hear. We have the on-air listening party. We'll do that around 8:30. It's Alabama Shakes, and they got a show coming up later on tonight as well at Surly. So let's dive in. Here is Jungle. This is brand new. They've been busy of late. They worked with Leon Bridges on his latest, and they have their own. It's an upcoming album titled Sunshine. This is The Wave here on The Current.

Jan Zomer. Ain't nothing to it. 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Who say mobsters don't prosper? 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I foresee a place in time. My

it like it's made of swine, but can't break it like an agent mind without the torture. Waterboarded to a turn into reporter. 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
1: 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Elizabeth Frazier, the voice of the legendary dream pop band Cocteau Twins, turned 63 on Saturday. 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
1: I'm fairly certain the Minnesota State Fair gets rolling in the week to come. Music on a Stick is next Sunday, featuring Sierra Farrell and Tanya Tucker. We'll feature both of them on the next US of A.
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Wonder what the inspiration was behind that one with the unlikely title of Hot Slob. There's Sylvanesso and the new album out, Infinity. Also a little soul coughing in the tunes with Sugar Free Jazz. And it was Lupe Fiasco from the Samurai DX EP. That was called SOS and The Wave. That's new from Jungle. Just got that one in and I like it. Music from the Sunshine Effort, which will be out in a few weeks. There's support, meanwhile, from the Minnesota Zoo's Foundation, Beastly Bash, September 18th, featuring entertainment, animal demonstrations, and local cuisine. The singular party helps animals thrive into their golden years. 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There you have it. Booker T. Jones, founder of Booker T. and the MGs, still out on the road doing his thing. And he is hitting the Parkway Theater on September 16th and 17th. And you know that you can enter for your chance to win a pair of tickets to this show on September 16th and others over at thecurrent.org/giveaways. Fontaine.

That one's been stuck in my head, especially when she unleashes the 1-2-3-4 late in the track. Phoebe Bridgers' Lost Boys came from the new album Lost Weekend. Also, Save Me, classic soul sounds from Aretha and the I Never Loved a Man the Way I Love You album, 1967. Still sounds amazing. You heard OK Go with this, Fontaine's D.C. Kind of sound like they're moving away from that big guitar sound on this new album, at least that new song, Marianne. And Dopamine Chamber is the release. It's all set to hit streets on the 16th of October. Bill DeVille and the Current Morning Show, well, you can find that later on this afternoon from the Great Minnesota Get-Together, the State Fair. That'll start at 3 o'clock. 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There's a nice clash of African and electronic sounds. This is new from Ibibio Sound Machine and the Chopping Mountain album. This is Concept of Love.

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Find NPR's State Fair Station on Judson, near Nelson. 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Our musical state fair correspondent, Thomas Stika, will be bringing his friends today and playing a live set at 4:30. Fun fact, Thomas Stika is also host of Countryoke. It's karaoke with a live band playing country songs. The Current is presenting Countryoke at our state fair station on Sunday afternoon before The Current's Music on a Stick with Sierra Farrell at the grandstand. To get warmed up, the 5:30 Root Beer Break theme asks you to share your go-to karaoke song. Want more details? 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

realistic space where movement replaces language.

Madonna doing what she does. That's called One Step Away, and the new Confessions 2 is on the current. Also, little Faye Webster, After the First Kiss, and that was a single from a couple years ago, plus A Tribe Called Quest, I Left My Wallet, and El Segundo, not good. And a Bibio Sound Machine, that's Concept of Love, and the new Chopping Mountain effort as well. 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On the gig list, Thomas Stika and friends will be at the NPR State Fair Station in Falcon Heights. Yeah, the Minnesota State Fair. Drop by, say hello. That's 4:30 this afternoon with Jill and Nil. Alabama Shakes with Hannah Cohen at Surly tonight. It'll be a good one. And you can find all the details in these shows and more at thecurrent.org/giglist. Speaking of Alabama Shakes, Mayor Fry will have a big announcement just after 10 o'clock this morning, live in these airwaves with Zach. So that's coming up. And here, meanwhile, this is Bleachers. It's called We Should Talk here on The Current.

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That's called Radio. That is music from Margot Price, featuring her friend Sharon Van Etten. That's on the Strays album, and Radio's the name of the song on The Current from Minnesota Public Radio. Margot Price dropping by the NPR State Fair station near the corner of Judson and Nelson. That is coming up on Sunday around 5-ish or so. She's stopping by for country karaoke. That's going to be fun, and Margot plays at the fair on both Saturday and Sunday evenings around 8:30. And we also listen to Haley Williams, and that's Kill Me from the latest album, Ego, Death at a Bachelorette Party, and Bleachers, We Should Talk. Beginning that set, my name's Bill DeVille. The Current Morning Show is on at 3 from the State Fair later on this afternoon. So I'm sitting in today on this lovely Friday, and the weather's actually looking pretty good, as our temperature at the moment is 57, climbing to about 85 today. There is a slight chance of a shower tonight, and it looks like tomorrow there's a chance for showers as well. And that's kind of the story weather-wise. Again, 57 is where we're at the moment. And Kalila here with some new sounds. Find it on the new Avatar album. This is called Lincoln B on The Current.

The Current. What a dreamy and mesmerizing tune there. It's Van Morrison, album number 2, Astral Week. Such a legendary album, too. That sweet thing. You listen to Little Beck featuring Sierra Farrell. That's Ride Lonesome. Sierra Farrell at the Grandstand. Music on a Stick Sunday night. And we listen to Little Lola Young. That's One Thing. And Kalila with Lincoln B. Found on that new release, New Avatar, and here on the airwaves of The Current. We'll have some Declan McManus music coming up here in a jiffy. Also, a rock band from Philadelphia. Actually, a couple of them. And support, meanwhile, comes from the Guthrie Theater, celebrating 20 years in its iconic Mississippi riverfront home with an open house open to all Sunday, August 30th. Backstage tours, hands-on activities, and more. More at GuthrieTheater.org/open house. Margaret Glaspie returning to the Twin Cities for a show coming up on September 16th. And The Current is your chance to win a pair of tickets to this show and more. You can register to win tickets right now at thecurrent.org/giveaways. Got some new sounds. It's New Constellations, and this is Hot-Blooded here on The Current.

That is Muse in their latest The Wow Signal. It's Be With You on The Current. A little Sunflower Bean, too. That was from their 2022 album, Head Full of Sugar and Baby Don't Cry from the New York trio. Back to the early days of Elvis Costello. And that's a track from this year's model, I Don't Want to Go to Chelsea. Plus, new constellations and a new song from their It Comes in Waves. That was Hot Blooded. Bill DeVille on this end. Glad to have you here. 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Let's do this. It's on the new Living in the USA album, Philly Rockers, Low Cut Connie, and Can't Be Wrong on The Current.

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Find NPR's State Fair Station on Judson, near Nelson. 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Our musical state fair correspondent, Thomas Stika, will be bringing his friends today and playing a live set at 4:30. Fun fact, Thomas Stika is also host of Countryoke. It's karaoke with a live band playing country songs. The Current is presenting Countryoke at our state fair station on Sunday afternoon before The Current's Music on a Stick with Sierra Farrell at the grandstand. To get warmed up, the 5:30 Root Beer Break theme asks you to share your go-to karaoke song. Want more details? 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

That's Rat-A-Tat, and that's Cream on Chrome. From about 11 years back, some cool electronic instrumental sounds, Wyclef Jean as well. That's the first of seven album, seven genre project from Wyclef, called Clef Notes Quantum Leap Volume 1. That's 1994 and features Rhapsody. 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Lots on the gig list, including Thomas Stika and Friends, NPR State Fair Station, 4:30 this afternoon with Jill and Nil in the current morning show in the afternoon. Also going on tonight, Alabama Shakes and Hannah Cohen, Surly Brewing Festival Field. Details on these shows and more, thecurrent.org/giglist. Speaking of Alabama Shakes, we'll have the album listening party at 8:26 or so this morning, 8:30 in that vicinity. And Mayor Jacob Fry will make a declaration at 10 a.m. with Zach. So that's coming up later on this morning as well. And we have this. It's new from The Ground Above. Loving this new single from Beth Orton. 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

Death Cab for Cutie and that Stone Over Water in the latest album, I Built You a Tower, from Ben Gibbard of the band. So consistent is the band. Man, they deliver the goods year in, year out, and have for decades now. You heard Fanagram as well, and that's Howling at the Moon, plus Beth Orton from the new album, The Ground Above, and that's Waiting. Alrighty, we got some good stuff coming your way, including the album listening party around 8:30 this morning, Alabama Shakes, and the brand new album. Well, plus we'll have some commentary from Brittany Howard of the band. So that's ahead. And right now, this is from the music fashion film effort, Charlie XCX and SS26.

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That's a good one. That's Jesse Wells. Yeah, he's more than just a protest singer. He writes lots of styles of songs, and Masks Off is his latest, and this is Not Some Other Way. You heard The Replacements and Aching to Be, and that's a track from the Don't Tell a Soul album, 1989 music. I think I know who that one's about. And we heard Charlie XCX at the top of the set with SS26. That's on the new album, Music, Fashion, and Film. We're sitting at 61, off to a nice start, though it's going to become a little cloudy, and there is a slight chance of a shower later on tonight. Fingers crossed on that. Working on 85 today, and it looks like it could be a wet Saturday, high of around 82. And then on Sunday, for the fair, let's see, a chance of showers, just a 30% chance, so most likely it won't rain. But you never, you know, it's never a bad idea to bring an umbrella, I suppose. But anyway, we have support from the Walker Art Center, known for the spoon and cherry sculpture and for presenting contemporary art across galleries, cinema, and stage, featuring a wide range of perspectives. 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Phoebe Bridgers bringing the Lost Tour to Grand Casino Arena, September 17th. The date, the current, has your chance to win a pair of tickets to this show, plus a sound check party to the sold-out event. Now, enter for your chance to win tickets. You can do that even now over at thecurrent.org/giveaways. Back to the tunes we go. This is found on the Show Me album. It's Tao, and this is called Sick of the Times on The Current.

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Find NPR's State Fair Station on Judson near Nelson. 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Our musical state fair correspondent, Thomas Stika, will be bringing his friends today and playing a live set at 4:30. Fun fact, Thomas Stika is also host of Countryoke. It's karaoke with a live band playing country songs. The Current is presenting Countryoke at our state fair station on Sunday afternoon before The Current's Music on a Stick with Sierra Farrell at the grandstand. To get warmed up, the 5:30 Root Beer Break theme asks you to share your go-to karaoke song. Want more details? 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

0: Yeah, Devin Gilfillian from the new Time Will Tell album. That's Black Dog Rabbit Hole. It's The Current from Minnesota Public Radio. And you caught Madison Cunningham from a few years ago. That's the song Hospital. And Tao, featuring some guests like Toon Yards and the Linda Lindas. That's Sick of the Times and found on the recent album. Actually, it's just about to hit streets, called Show Me. Glad to have you here, sitting in for Jill and Nil in The Current Morning Show. I'm Bill DeVille. And the listening party, we do that Friday mornings. It airs originally on Thursday nights, and we do kind of an abbreviated version on Friday mornings. And today it falls on Alabama Shakes. It's the first album from the band in 11 years, the band from Alabama, as you might guess. And in fact, I want to tell you later on, Minneapolis Mayor Jacob Fry will make a declaration at 10 o'clock with Zach, so you'll want to keep it here for that. But we're going to dig into this Alabama Shakes album, and let's turn it over to Brittany Howard.
1: Hi, it's Brittany Howard from Alabama Shakes. You're listening to our new album, I Must Be Dreaming, on The Current. You know, it's taken 10 years, partially because I didn't realize it's been 10 years. Time is actually one of the subjects on this album, and time really flies when you're not watching, when you're not looking. It's been 10 years. We recorded I Must Be Dreaming at Sound Emporium Studios and at Blackbird Studios and also at Sundrop Studios in Florence, Alabama. And it was kind of a natural progression, getting into the studio and talking amongst ourselves about what we've been listening to, what's been going on in our lives, the next thing we're excited for, gear, kind of all the things we used to talk about. And it happened pretty naturally to record one of the first songs, Tea Time. We had keyboard player Paul Horton come in, and he laid this beautiful, like, flute patch on the keys. And it sounded both ancient and new at the same time. And that really got my curiosity going. And I looked around the world, and I was like, what's going on right now that feels both new and ancient? And I was like, oh, feudalism, serfdom. So I wrote about that. And that's where we started from. And I was inspired from then on. We came in every day, and we didn't know what was going to happen. And we had that fire under us. And so it's actually an exciting thing to write and record this album. This first song we're listening to is called Tea Time. It's a song I wrote about my own private kingdom of peace, my ideals, my wishes, and how throughout history, that's how revolutions really began, turning, you know, war and mayhem into beautiful periods of creativity, art, collectiveness, and it's just my ode to that. And here is Tea Time on The Current.

This is Brittany Howard from the album Shakes on The Current. I think another thing that was inspirational to this album was chamber music and composition, like composers. No lyrics, no singer, just music. I think listening to that really taught me more about structure and flow, and also just not to, you know, use my head too much. It's okay to use the feeling to express the music, let the words follow. It was kind of inspirational to work from the music up instead of having everything arrive at once or starting with lyrics or starting with the concept. Mm-hmm. It was different, and different is challenging, and challenging is exciting. The next song we're gonna listen to is called I Feel Hope Coming. I Feel Hope Coming is a song of observance. You know, I've been looking around and I've been hearing people are fed up with the standards that we're living in. And I mean, like, when it comes to protesters, when it comes to free speech, things like that. And not just here, but just across the world, I see people getting angry. I see people getting outraged, which is a sign to me that hope's on the way, because, you know, you gotta have a fire to make things move. This is I Feel Hope Coming on The Current.

This is Brittany Howard from Alabama Shakes on The Current. You're listening to our new album, I Must Be Dreaming. I feel like the theme of this album has a lot to do with the things I think about most often throughout my day. You know, I'd say I'm like in personal life a little more quieter. And in my head, I'm thinking about things like time. How am I going to get more time? How do I get more of it in my schedule to see my family? And to just, you know, water my relationships. Another theme is love. We can all relate to that. That's something that's big inside of all of us. And also watering that. Another thing we touch on is injustice and how we're making our way through society today and the world at large. And another thing I touch on is nature, because all of us are from nature. And I wanted to write songs that kind of parallels natural things and things we think are only human. Easy is a song I wrote to my partner about finding a love that's gentle and easy to be in. And love's not supposed to be easy. We've heard this, we've lived this, we know this. But when you change your perspective, some loves are easy and some loves are gentle. And some loves are welcoming. So this is just my little sweet song. This song is easy.

This is Brittany Howard from the Alabama Shakes on The Current. You're listening to our new album, I Must Be Dreaming. The title of the album, I Must Be Dreaming, has a double meaning to it. I could be saying I must be dreaming because, well, it's like I close my eyes and open them and it's 2026 and it feels like injustice and chaos and poisoned food and missing water and everything's on fire. You know, it just feels fast. It feels out of control and it feels unbelievable. Like you couldn't have wrote this. So on one hand, I'm saying that. But on the other hand, we're saying, you know, I must be dreaming because also the world is so beautiful and people are actually really helping each other and people want to see a brighter day where we are working more closely together and not giving all our profits away. And the next song I'm going to play for you is called Tied to You. Tied to You is about that moment when you're working up the courage to tell somebody, I love you for the first time. And you know that when you say those three words, the consequences are going to be really, really good for you, or you won't be able to recover from it. And the whole song builds up to that moment, that release of saying the words. And I just think that's such a little micro moment that I wanted to dive into and explore. And this is the way that we did it. I'm Brittany Howard from Alabama Shakes. This is Tied to You. Thanks for listening to our new album, I Must Be Dreaming, on The Current. We surely hope you enjoyed it.

Wow, cool album. You just heard a good chunk of Alabama Shake's new album, I Must Be Dreaming, their first in 11 years. It drops today. Find it in your favorite record store. You just listened to the song Tied to You. Also, How's Love Supposed to Go? And the song Easy was in there. Plus, I Feel Hope Coming. I like that one. Tea Time as well. And Brittany Howard is joined by longtime members Heath Fogg on guitar and backing vocals and bassist Zach Cockrell. And again, the album is out today. It's the album listening party here on The Current. Hope you enjoyed it. And keep in mind, Minneapolis Mayor Jacob Fry will make a major declaration regarding Alabama Shakes with Zach around 10 o'clock this morning. 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Celebrating the Minneapolis sound with Jimmy Jam, Terry Lewis, The Time, Jordan Knight from New Kids on the Block, and more. August 29th. Tickets and info at mnstatefair.org. 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Here's what's on the gig list. Lots, actually, like Alabama Shakes with Hannah Cohen at Surly later on tonight. Weird Al Yankovic as well at the fair in Falcon Heights this evening. Tame Impala at Target Center with Dominic Fike. Details in these shows and more at thecurrent.org/giglist. 8:55 in the a.m. I'm Bill DeVille. Our temperature 61. Good day to head to the fair today as we're working on 84. There is a slight chance of a shower later on tonight and tomorrow, too, a better chance. Tomorrow's top at 82. Bring an umbrella if you're heading to the fair tomorrow. And a hot one on Sunday and Monday will be in the upper 80s with still slight chances of rain. So that's pretty much the story. And let's do some music from Baby Rose. This is called Better here on The Current.

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From their second album, Chronicles of a Diamond, there's Black Pumas with More Than a Love Song on the Currents. Also, Baby Rose and Better beginning that little set. I'm Bill DeVille, and for the Current Morning Show, they'll be on the airwaves from the fair later on this afternoon. And let's see, we got some good stuff coming up. Danielle Ponder's new song. Also, a song that kind of combines hip-hop with punk rock coming up here shortly. And this is Medium Build, music from the King of Having Fun album. This is Home Depot.

That is music from Tom Waits. Good song there called Hang On St. Christopher from his 87 album, Frank's Wild Years. Good to have St. Christopher on your side, the patron saint of travelers. Also in the set,

And we have a new song from Interpol coming up, amongst other things. And The Current presents Liz Phair at the Palace Theater on September 16th. You can enter for your chance to win a pair of tickets to this show and a bunch of other shows, too, while you're there. It's thecurrent.org/giveaways. I got some new sounds from Danielle Ponder. This is on the upcoming album, Everything Has Changed. Looks like it's set for release October 9th on the Dead Oceans label, kind of a partnership, I guess, with Phoebe Bridgers. So here we go. Great stuff from Danielle Ponder. This is Sun and Moon on The Current.

That's a gorgeous one. That's Trampled by Turtles from their Wild Animals back to 2014 and some local music for us. And the song is Hollow. Feeble Little Horse as well, a band from Pittsburgh and their new Bit Not album. That's Rewind, Root Down, 1994 sounds from Beastie Boys, Ill Communication. What a great record. Danielle Ponder at the top of the set with Sun and Moon. Got another New York band here up in a jiffy, and support comes from AARP Minnesota, offering Minnesota-themed photos for visitors during the State Fair, August 27th through September 7th. More info at aarp.org/MNEvents. Minneapolis Mayor Jacob Fry will be dropping in with Zach. That'll be happening right around 10 o'clock, so just under 30 minutes away. And he's got an announcement that's kind of cool. And we have this. It's those New Yorkers, I promise you. It's Interpol. They have a new album called This Mirror Weighs a Ton. This is See Out Loud, and you got it on The Currents.

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Our musical state fair correspondent, Thomas Stika, will be bringing his friends today and playing a live set at 4:30. Fun fact, Thomas Stika is also host of Countryoke. It's karaoke with a live band playing country songs. The Current is presenting Countryoke at our state fair station on Sunday afternoon before The Current's Music on a Stick with Sierra Farrell at the grandstand. To get warmed up, the 5:30 Root Beer Break theme asks you to share your go-to karaoke song. Want more details? 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

From the Killers, the singer Brandon Flowers. How about that? That's Plans from the new Thrasher album dropped a couple weeks ago. And great stuff. Margo Price, I guess, singing some harmonies on that one, too. Charlie McCoy on the harmonica, legendary session player from Nashville, Tennessee, was on Dylan's Nashville Skyline, amongst other things. You heard First Aid Kit, too, with Waitress Song. That was from the Stay Gold album back in 2014. The night before, from last year's No Rain, No Flowers, the Black Keys, and Interpol at the top of that set. This Mirror Weighs a Ton is the new one, and that is See Out Loud. 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The Big Woo performs Bob Weir and the Grateful Dead with the Grateful Gals, the Jones Gang, and Northside Horns at the Fitzgerald Theater on Friday, October 16th. Tickets and info at first-avenue.com. 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The gig list for your Friday, Even Flow, a tribute to Pearl Jam at the Parkway Theater in Minneapolis, Megan Kreidler and Diane Miller. Ice House later on this evening. Also going on, Thomas Stika and Friends at the NPR State Fair Station, Falcon Heights. Details in these shows and more, thecurrent.org/gig list. Alrighty, I'm going to turn it over to our friend Zach, who will have Mayor Jacob Fry of Minneapolis dropping by here in a few minutes with an announcement. And I'm going to play you this track from the new 20-0 album. It is Blessing Jolie. This is called Growing Pains on The Current. I'll catch you tomorrow morning for Teenage Kicks.

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0: It's music from Sports Team on The Current. That's The Drop. Zach McCormick here with you. It is a busy day today on The Current. We've got a bunch of great stuff in store for you when The Current's morning show goes live from the Minnesota State Fair this afternoon from 3 to 7. Jill and Neil bring in all of your favorite morning show action, plus some State Fair goodness that's happened later today. In between now and then, we got some fun stuff for you too. Alabama Shakes is going to be coming into studio around 1 o'clock to talk about their big shows this weekend. But before then, we have a special guest, Minneapolis Mayor Jacob Frey, in to talk about Alabama Shakes' show. And you're a big fan of this band as well. We're so excited to have you.
1: I am a big fan, and I'm not blowing smoke when I say I believe that I first heard about the Shakes on The Current back in, I don't know if it was 2012 or 2013, which, I mean, I totally got into it. And then obviously they came to Minneapolis in 2015, right, performed one of the best concerts I've ever seen. And since then, yeah, I'm definitely a follower.
0: Let's talk about your background with this band. I mean, it's one that it sounds like we both kind of found us via The Current. I wasn't working here yet at the time, but I remember, you know, that first record comes out, you know, the self-titled around 2012. Right. They've got this buzz. They start getting play on The Current here. I think they come to First Avenue for their first headlining show. And then after that, it sounds like you were off to the races with them and enjoying this band's music.
1: Yeah, I was. You know, you've got this like almost guttural voice,
0: yeah,
1: that Brittany Howard has, which is just incredible. And then in 2015, there was this concert out on Halls Island, which is now like Graco Park. It's right over by Boom Island. And we wanted to push that area as a venue for music right on the riverfront.
0: This is when you were a councilman, and
1: that's
0: you
1: right.
0: were working to bring some live music to the riverfront to kind of maybe showcase what this space could be for mm-hmm. live music. Talk about what went into getting Alabama Shakes for this big show. Father John Misty opening up, too.
1: Yeah, look, I can't claim credit for getting either of those bands there. I just wanted the venue. I wanted it in the ward that I represented. And it was Father John Misty. It was Alabama Shakes. As I recall, there was two different stages, but I may be mixing the concerts up.
0: Because we also did the Currents Rock the Garden there the year
1: That's
0: afterwards
1: right.
0: in 2016. So that might have been the two-stage thing, too.
1: I could be mixing up the concerts, but the bottom line, I remember biking over there with my then-girlfriend, who's now my wife.
0: Yeah.
1: And we had such a ball. You know, the river was right there. Downtown is a backdrop. The music's playing, and you're with, like, the best friends that you've got in the
0: totally.
1: Whole world. And, you know, life couldn't be better. And then you're listening to Brittany Howard just bring down the house.
0: Oh, man.
1: Singing Always All Right. I mean, my God, it was something special.
0: It's this beautiful afternoon. As I recall, it's like late May.
1: Right.
0: We're out there, you know, Halls Island with this beautiful view of the river. It's right by Boom Island Park here
1: That's
0: in
1: right.
0: Minneapolis, or over in Minneapolis. We're in St. Paul right now. And I just remember, yeah, this wonderful, I got to be there as well, this wonderful weather, everything cooperated. And then we got to hear all this great new music from Alabama Shakes' Sound and Color, which was going to be mm-hmm. coming out later that year. So such a memorable experience, and I think a good preview also of like how beautiful the river is as a venue for live music. And this is something that I know you've been passionate about as well, kind of trying to develop more opportunities to see live music out there along the Mississippi.
1: And we're going to have the best location, I would argue, anywhere
0: wow.
1: in the country to see outdoor music. And it's over at the Upper Harbor Terminal through First Avenue. We're going to have this beautiful outdoor music venue on the north side, and it's the same idea. In about a year, at most two, we are all going to be out on that riverfront there listening to some incredible music. There's a partnership with the Minnesota Orchestra. The amphitheater itself is going to be second to none. I mean, we're talking better than Red Rocks kind
0: wow.
1: of thing. Yeah. And you know, the river will be there. Again, downtown will be a backdrop. The sun is going to be setting, and we're all going to be outside living it up in the best city in the world.
0: Oh, man. And what a great, you know, another sort of feather in the cap of a city that has always punched so far above its weight in terms of live music. I know that that's something that you've always been passionate about preserving here. And it's one of the reasons I think that we're really excited to bring Alabama Shakes back this weekend
1: right.
0: for these two shows at Surly Brewing Festival Field today and tomorrow. And so you were able to put together this great kind of proclamation sort of honoring all of the great work that Alabama Shakes has done in this market and their music over the years. I was wondering, can we maybe give people a little taste of this proclamation, calling this today Alabama Shakes Day?
1: I would be honored to give them a taste. And so, whereas Alabama Shakes formed in Athens, Alabama in 2009 and quickly grew from a local southern rock band into one of the most distinctive bands in contemporary American music. And whereas Alabama Shakes first came to Minneapolis in August of 2012, playing a sold-out show at the legendary First Avenue, returned in July 2013 to Caboose Plaza for another sold-out performance, and headlined the first outdoor concert at Halls Island in May 2015. And whereas, I'm going to skip a bunch of them to get to the end here, Minneapolis is honored to welcome Alabama Shakes back on the heels of their new album release for two nights at Surly Field on August 28th and 29th, presented by First Avenue. Now, therefore, I, Jacob Fry, Mayor of the City of Minneapolis, do hereby proclaim August 28th, 2026 is Alabama Shakes Day in the city of Minneapolis.
0: I feel like I should be saluting
1: you
0: right
1: should
0: now.
1: Be.
0: That's wonderful. Oh my goodness. So great to be able to bring that proclamation. Alabama Shakes Day. We're all celebrating today and tomorrow in Minneapolis and probably all weekend long too. Jacob Fry, Mayor, thank you so much for taking the time to come into The Current today to talk about Alabama Shakes. And before we got started here, we talked about your favorite Alabama Shakes song, hoping to see them play this weekend. It's called Always All Right, and it kind of came out right in between their two records, which is probably right around the time that we were trying to bring them here for that big 2015 show. Why did you connect with this song? What do you love about it?
1: It's upbeat and it stays positive no matter what's happening. And you know, Minneapolis has been through a lot over the last six years. We've all been through a lot. And Always All Right is, hey, you know what? We're going to grin down the bear. My favorite line, which has a cuss word in it, but I won't actually say it out loud, is, I hear you downstairs talking shh, but because you ain't got nothing to talk about. And I think that's the kind of way that we look at it. You know, there's stuff going down. It's tough. Things are hard. But hey, you know what? Minneapolis, we're resilient. We're tough. We get knocked down seven times. We get back up eight. And that's kind of what Alabama Shakes is preaching.
0: Absolutely. Hoping to be always all right with Alabama Shakes forevermore. Mayor Fry, thank you so much for coming into The Current today. We really appreciate it.
1: Thank you, Zach.

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1: Hey, I'm Bill DeVille. Elizabeth Frazier, the voice of the legendary dream pop band Cocteau Twins, turned 63 on Saturday, so we'll ease into your Saturday with extra tracks from this Scottish band.
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1: I'm fairly certain the Minnesota State Fair gets rolling in the week to come. Music on a Stick is next Sunday, featuring Sierra Farrell and Tanya Tucker.

Michigander with Freaking Out on the Current from his new album, Over Before You Know It. Before that, some local sounds from Kiss the Tiger with Every Little Piece of Me, brand new Cage the Elephant, Beaches in Tennessee, and some Alabama Shakes. Always All Right, that one a favorite of Mayor Jacob Fry, who was kind enough to spend some time with us in studio this morning, reading off the proclamation that declared today Alabama Shakes Day, Friday, August 28th, Alabama Shakes Day in the Twin Cities. Well, Minneapolis anyways. And we are so excited to celebrate with Mr. Fry. Thank you, Mr. Mayor, for coming into the studio today. And we'll be welcoming another guest here just after 1 o'clock. Brittany Howard of Alabama Shakes will be joining us in studio to talk about their awesome new album, I Must Be Dreaming, out today, as well as their shows this weekend at Surly Brewing Festival Field tonight and tomorrow. Now, after that, we've got more awesome stuff for you on the way today on The Current, including the morning show going live from the State Fair today. More about all the good stuff we've got for you on the fair schedule at thecurrent.org/statefair. In between now and then, we've also got your song of the day just after 11 o'clock, Tonal Recall, some 90s jams starting at noon. It is going to be a super fun day on The Current. Thank you so much for spending it with us. In just a second, we'll check out a new track from Blonde Shell. 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Up next, we got a new one here from Blonde Shell, a.k.a. Sabrina Teitelbaum, is the singer-songwriter behind this band, and released some really cool records that we've gotten to know here at The Current, and was a guest for The Current Summer Happy Hour series last year at Surly Brewing as well. Brought a super fun show there for you. This new song from Blonde Shell, a little bit of almost a dancier vibe, reminds me of some of what Garbage were up to in the 1990s. Its Heart Has to Work So Hard. It's new Blonde Shell on The Current.

It's music from The Strokes on The Current. Sorry, I got the printer running in the background here. Apologies for that. You are listening to The Current. Before that, one from The Strokes' new album, Reality Awaits. That was The Grateful Dead with St. Stephen there. And we heard SZA, I Hate You, following up a brand new track from Blondshell, Heart Has to Work So Hard. We do use paper logs sometimes here in the studio, so hence the printer noises you're hearing in the background right now. Thanks for bearing with us here this morning on The Current. Just a little bit later this hour, we will be getting to your song of the day from a cool group called Mary in the Junkyard. Got maybe a vibe similar to Wet Leg if you're interested. That'll be coming up just after 11. You can stream and download that one already right now at thecurrent.org as well. Then at noon, Tonal Recall kicks off bringing you some 90s jams like we do every Friday. After that, just after 1 o'clock, Brittany Howard of Alabama Shakes joining us to talk about their awesome new record, I Must Be Dreaming. It's all on the way today on The Current, and that's all before we go live from the fair with The Current's morning show around 3 o'clock. We get support today on The Current from the Minnesota Historical Society, commemorating America's 250th anniversary at historic sites across the state. Details at mnhs.info/mn250. Music on the way right now from, let's see here, who do we got coming up next? Oh yeah, Mason Jennings, the local favorite, back with a new album called Dark Wings this year that found him working with a live band in studio for the first time in a little while and kind of trying to bring some of that first take, live in the room, sort of straight to tape type of energy to this new record. Mason Jennings, Say Goodbye to the Ground. It's Local Sounds on The Current.

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Find NPR's State Fair Station on Judson, near Nelson. 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Our musical state fair correspondent, Thomas Stika, will be bringing his friends today and playing a live set at 4:30. Fun fact, Thomas Stika is also host of Countryoke. It's karaoke with a live band playing country songs. The Current is presenting Countryoke at our state fair station on Sunday afternoon before The Current's Music on a Stick with Sierra Farrell at the grandstand. To get warmed up, the 5:30 Root Beer Break theme asks you to share your go-to karaoke song. Want more details? 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

Up-tempo funky sounds from the Sacred Souls on the Current, a Daptone signed soul revival group from San Diego, kind of known for their sweeter romantic ballads, showing a little bit different of a set of muscles on that particular tune. I think it suits them well. Curious to hear if they go more funky on their next full-length release. Before that, get a little funky in France, Ping Pong with Stereolab. You heard Say Goodbye to the Ground from Mason Jennings from the local scene getting us started there. Zach McCormick here with you, and in just a few minutes we'll be bringing you your song of the day just after 11 o'clock from Mary in the Junkyard. 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And the gig list at thecurrent.org is a great place to go to find out about not just live shows around the Twin Cities, but state fair shows too. Plus, there's our state fair music guide. We got one on the way here from Jess Williamson, a singer-songwriter who was one part of the Plains duo with Waxahachie, kind of an alternative country sound and Americana vibe. Jess Williamson recently performed in studio here at The Current for a studio audience of some members that were able to attend, and we're hoping to bring you some more experiences like this in the future, so make sure you become a member today, especially if you're headed out to the State Fair. We've got some goodies for you there at NPR's State Fair station. More details about that at thecurrent.org/statefair, and we'll be bringing you some takeaways from this Jess Williamson session in a few as soon as we're finished cooking them up in the oven for you. This one's called Goodbye to All That. It's new Jess Williamson. It's on The Current.

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Tame Impala on The Current from The Current's record. Came out back in 2015, 'Cause I'm a Man. Before that, you heard Jess Williamson, Goodbye to All That. Her new record is called A Mile South of Heaven. Zach McCormick here with you. Thank you for making The Current part of your Friday, and we have so much fun stuff in store for you today on The Current. Just after noon, we are going to be kicking off Tonal Recall for an hour of 90s jams. Today's theme is going to be hip-hop from the 1990s, specifically from the year 1996. There was a whole bunch of really cool releases, especially in sort of the East Coast rap genre. Think about Jay-Z, Reasonable Doubt, Nas, It Was Written, Tribe Called Quest, Beats, Rhymes, and Life, Stakes Is High from De La Soul, this big transition year in 90s hip-hop, and we're going to explore all of that at noon on Tonal Recall. And then just after that, we are going to be welcoming in Alabama Shakes, Brittany Howard to the studio to chat about their two-night stand at Surly Brewing Festival Field this weekend, as well as their awesome new record, I Must Be Dreaming. So that's coming up just after 1 o'clock. And then that's not all. We have some more great stuff for you in store for you. The Current's morning show is going live in the afternoons from the Minnesota State Fair. Jill and Nil bringing you some awesome stuff, including a check-in with our State Fair correspondent, Thomas Stika, from the local country scene, plus a live performance from him as well, and your root beer break with your song suggestions. It's all happening today on The Current. And for more State Fair action, you can check out today, or you can check out thecurrent.org/statefair. That's the URL. Okay, this hour on The Current, we'll check out new stuff from Casey Musgraves and indie rockers Kiwi Jr., Mega Sound, The Avalanches have a new track for you, and in just a second, brand new stuff from Phoebe Bridgers as well. It's all on the way on The Current, but let's get started today with your song of the day. This one's got a really fun story behind it. The group is called Mary in the Junkyard, centering around the partnership of two Londoners. That would be Clary Freeman Taylor and Saya Barbiglia, is who's sort of the bassist and violist in this band. Clary plays guitar and does vocals. The two of them met at a summer camp in the UK, sort of a musical summer camp, when they were both assigned to play a piece of music from a Wes Anderson movie. I'm talking about The Royal Tenenbaums. And the rest was history. They became roommates and friends after that. And from that sort of very indie twee origin, we have this band which it incorporates a little bit of influence from sort of hard on the sleeve indie folk artists from the United States. I'm thinking about Adrian Lenker, Big Thief, being a big influence on their sound. But there's also sort of a sort of a modern menace to this as well. Indie folk known for being sort of mellow and pastoral, and there's some interesting production and some sort of edginess to this band that reminds me a little bit of Wet Leg and sort of the more kind of experimental button pushing that they like to do. In fact, Mary and the Junkyard just supporting Wet Leg on tour last summer, so no surprises that a little bit of influence is working its way into their debut album, Role Model Hermit, which came out earlier this year. This one is all about drummer... The band's drummer, who is David Addison, joining a gym, and then the other two members of the band maybe making fun of him for it just a little bit. It's called New Muscles, Mary in the Junkyard. It's your song of the day on The Current.

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And thank you.

It's new music from Phoebe Bridgers on The Current from her new album, Lost Weekend. That one, when it first came out as a single, featured a mysterious guest duet vocalist by the name of John Johnson. And everybody was like, who the heck is John Johnson? Wow, his voice really sounds familiar. It almost sounds like Cameron Winter of the band Geese, and indeed it is. Chris Thiele helping out with some mandolin on that new track as well. Before that, you heard The Who with I'm a Boy, Dijon, Higher, and Getting Us Started, Mary in the Junkyard with New Muscles. That's your song of the day. You can stream and download that one at thecurrent.org, and we will bring you some more new songs of the day next week on The Current. 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We also get support from Minnesota State Fair, celebrating the Minneapolis sound with Jimmy Jam, Terry Lewis, The Time, Jordan Knight from New Kids on the Block, and more. August 29th. Tickets and info at mnstatefair.org. Heads up, you can enter to win some tickets at thecurrent.org. Kacey Musgraves, who we got coming up in a few minutes, and her Middle of Nowhere are going to be stopping through the Target Center on September 22nd. I've seen some interesting photos from the stage props for this particular tour. That's all I'll say. You're going to want to be there to see it, and you can enter for a chance to win your tickets at thecurrent.org/giveaways. Again, the show is Target Center, September 22nd, Kacey Musgraves. We'll get to new music from her in just a second. First, we're going to check out new stuff from the Womack sisters, who are chip off the old Bobby Womack block that also has familial relations to the world of Sam Cooke. That's a fascinating story to spend some time with if you have the time today. And the Womack sisters kind of emerging from sort of workaday musical careers, you know, kind of like doing this on the side while they were trying to, you know, work normal day jobs, and then got this big break with Daptone Records to kind of follow their family dream of soul music stardom. It's If I Let You. It's new Womack sisters on the

0: sure know how to throw a party.
1: Well, it's over.

That's music from Palisa on The Current. The local band released that one back in 2022 on the Madness record. It's called Alive. Before that, we heard a brand new one from the Australian Sample Wizards in the Avalanches. That's a new track featuring Jamie XX. The song is called Every Single Weekend. They got a new one on the way called No Bad Memories. The idea behind this album is basically that they're going to be digging into the world of sort of jingles, of commercial music, of songs set up for advertising, and they're not doing so necessarily because it's the world's best music, but more because it sort of is so prevalent in all of our lives that it's kind of inescapable, and how that sort of colors the nostalgia that we have for eras. A lot of our nostalgia comes from old ads that we saw. That's sort of their point anyways. Before that, you heard David Bowie with Changes. Hunky Dory is that one, of course, from 1971. The Womack Sisters, a new track there called If I Let You. 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Little update on all the great stuff that we got in store for you today on The Current. So at noon, about just 20 minutes or so, we are going to be kicking off Tonal Recall, your 90s lunch break. Today, Tonal Recall centered around hip-hop sounds from the year 1996 and the big sea change happening in hip-hop that year. Then just after that, just after 1 o'clock, we'll be chatting with members of Alabama Shakes today. They are in town for 2 days performing at the Surly Brewing Festival Field and celebrating the release of their awesome new album, I Must Be Dreaming. Today, we're going to be chatting about their shows, about their new record, and about the fact that the mayor, who was on with us earlier today, declared today Alabama Shakes Day in Minneapolis. That's all on the way today on The Current, but that's not all, because at 3 o'clock, we've got The Current's morning show going live from the Minnesota State Fair. Jill and Neil bringing you fun stuff like a live performance from Thomas Stika. And the coffee break becomes the root beer break at 5:30 with your awesome song suggestions. For more details about the fair, thecurrent.org/statefair. New stuff on the way here from Casey Musgraves. 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This is called the Mexico Honey.

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Our musical state fair correspondent, Thomas Stika, will be bringing his friends today and playing a live set at 4:30. Fun fact, Thomas Stika is also host of Countryoke. It's karaoke with a live band playing country songs. The Current is presenting Countryoke at our state fair station on Sunday afternoon before The Current's Music on a Stick with Sierra Farrell at the grandstand. To get warmed up, the 5:30 Root Beer Break theme asks you to share your go-to karaoke song. 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

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They are The Current's local show artist of the month for the month of August. So we're almost done with it. We're going to be bringing you a new local show artist of the month next month. But we're going to get some more Mega Sound next week as The Current brings more great stuff to you at the State Fair Wednesday, September 2nd, when The Current's morning show goes live in the afternoon with Jill and Nil at the fair. Mega Sound will be performing at NPR's State Fair station on Judson near Nelson at around 4:30 on Wednesday, September 2nd. 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Before that, Living Color, Love Rears Its Ugly Head. Time's Up came out on this day back in the year 1990. A awesome album, sort of fusing the world of funk and hard rock, heavy metal, a little bit of hardcore punk in there too. They're a New York band, but this band, the album very much made in Los Angeles. So they were out there recording in sort of, the Hollywood area and hanging out with Fishbone during the daytime. Before that, you heard Arctic Monkeys, Cornerstone, and getting us started, Kacey Musgraves. New stuff from her, Mexico Honey. Enter to win tickets to see Kacey Musgraves' Middle of Nowhere tour at the Target Center September 22nd at thecurrent.org/giveaways. Tonal Recall kicking off with some hip-hop sounds from the 1990s in just a second. 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And the gig list at thecurrent.org is a great place to go to find out about all the great State Fair shows. Music on the way now from Kiwi Jr., and then we're going to get into Tonal Recall. We are going to start with the Dolly Parton jam on Tonal Recall, and then dig into some more 90s hip-hop sounds on Tonal Recall. Unrelated, but we'll make it all work together. Kiwi Jr. first. This is from their new record, Blowing Up. It's the title track on The Current.

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Hello and welcome to Tonal Recall, the current show where we celebrate the music and culture of the 1990s. I'm your host, Zach McCormick. We have a really fun show for you in store today, some classic 90s hip-hop sounds, because the summer of 1996 was like a real sea change, especially in the New York hip-hop movement, where you had new records from folks like Jay-Z kind of bringing in the next era of New York rap, Nas writing his sophomore album, It Was Written, and delivering that the same year in 96. Kind of late period masterpieces from artists that were on the early 90s wave of New York hip hop, like De La Soul and A Tribe Called Quest. Plus other fun folks chiming in. Busta released a really cool record in 96 and others. And then we'll kind of profile some scenes outside of the New York hip hop scene that were making big moves in 96 as well, like the West Coast side of things and even the South, because it's the anniversary of Outkast's ATLiens this week as well. That album came out at the end of August 96. So we'll check in with the song from that before we wrap things up. That's all on the way, but I did want to start today's episode because we lost Dolly Parton this week with a Dolly Parton song. And this one I thought would be kind of fun, especially after Mac Wilson suggested it to me. It's Dolly Parton's cover of a Collective Soul song called Shine, which came out originally in 1990. Dolly's version of Shine was released on her 2001 album Little Sparrow, and she was backed by none other than Nickel Creek, the bluegrass folk band that has spun off so many great performers over the years as well. And she also won a Grammy for this, for Best Female Country Vocal Performance as well. So a fitting way to add just a little tribute to Dolly's 90s music, well, at least a 90s song Dolly covered in 2001, and to start the show with, and then we'll go hip-hop after that. So let's start things off with Dolly Parton. It's her cover of Collective Soul's Shine. Thanks to Mac Wilson for pointing this one out to me. Rest in peace, Dolly Parton.

Starting the episode out with a little tribute to the memory of Dolly Parton, We're Really Gonna Miss Ya, that one, her cover of Collective Soul's Shine. Zach McCormick here with you. It's Tonal Recall on The Current. After this, we are going to be chatting with Alabama Shakes about their big two-night stand at Surly Brewing Festival Field tonight and tomorrow night, their new record, I Must Be Dreaming, out today, and the fact that the mayor, who was on with us earlier today, just declared today Alabama Shakes Day in the Twin Cities. That's coming up just after 1 o'clock. Before then, though, we're going to dig into a theme this episode that I'm calling 1996 Hip Hop in Transition. And the idea here is that we're sort of seeing a sea change this year in 90s hip hop sounds. We're kind of transitioning from the very New York oriented sound of the late 80s and early 1990s into a version of hip hop that would be both, you know, America wide as these regional scenes really taking hold. You know, California had already been established in Los Angeles, but the Southern scene really taking off in 96, even more so, especially with the anniversary of Outkast's ATLian. So we'll hear something from that later this hour. But let's start in New York, where hip-hop got started. And let's start with a guy who really kind of made this sea change happen, perhaps more so than anybody, cementing himself this year as one of the biggest artists in hip-hop. This record came out June 25th, 1996. It's Jay-Z's debut album, Reasonable Doubt. And if you pop one into your tape player back in the day, this is the first track that you'd hear from it. Here it is. It's Jay-Z, Can't Knock the Hustle, Tonal Recall on The Current.

De La Soul, Stakes is High, Tonal Recall on the Current. We're calling today's theme 1996, Summer 96, Hip Hop in Transition. The vibe in 96 felt like a sea change between sort of the native soul, or native tongues, kind of jazzy, soulful hip hop sounds of the early 90s East Coast with sort of the rising, you know, Jay-Z led hustler style, more streetwise hip hop sounds of the late 90s and moving on to the early 2000s as well. So I figured we'd explore all of these cool records that came out this summer in the hip-hop world and kind of talk about how they interacted with each other and where hip-hop would be going in the next couple of years. So De La

Soul, that one, Stakes is High, the whole record produced by a different set of production. You know, there's no longer Prince Paul on this era of De La Soul. So the sound, a major shift on this record, very similar to how A Tribe Called Quest majorly shifted their sound on Beats, Rhymes, and Life. And both of those songs that we played, Stakes is High and Stressed Out, featured production from a young James Yancey, a.k.a. J.D., a.k.a. J. Dilla, who would be a sort of leader of that kind of Midwest, kind of heady, soulful hip-hop sounds, as he did production work for all sorts of different artists, but especially that kind of Detroit scene where he was originally from, and featuring production on all sorts of great records during the late 90s. JD would become a big star in hip hop in the next couple of years. Also featured on this record as well, there's a sort of an early Mos Def appearance on Stakes is High. There's a Common cameo as well. Again, guys that we would come to know and love of more. Erykah Badu appears on the album too. And so it's a fun sort of cast of characters on that De La Soul record. Nas released his sophomore album in 96, It Was Written, and that one featuring Lauryn Hill, If I Ruled the World. Fugees, also a huge record in 96 with The Score, again, sort of bringing hip-hop in a new direction with all of the, you know, sung elements on those Fugees records, and Lauryn Hill being such a, you know, huge major factor in that. Her ability to blend hip-hop and soul so seamlessly was a big reason why she became the big star that she did. And Jay-Z got us started, Reasonable Doubt, his debut album, kind of kicking off the summer with sort of the fact that hip-hop would never be the same after his release. 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Coming up just after 1 o'clock, I will be talking with Alabama Shakes about their awesome two-night stand in the Twin Cities this weekend. We'll be talking about their new album, I Must Be Dreaming, that came out today, and the fact that Minneapolis Mayor Jacob Fry just named today Alabama Shakes Day in the city of Minneapolis. Plenty to talk about with Alabama Shakes. Can't wait for our interview just after 1 o'clock for the gig list. Let's dive back into hip-hop in 96, this awesome, huge summer of releases. We'll head from New York City to Philadelphia, just a little ways down here, where we get into kind of the cool, soulful, jazzy sounds of The Roots, Diggable Planets, and also now this record, Bahamadia's Collage. A really cool album that kind of continued sort of that wordy, poetic type of sound that the East, sort of the Philly sound, became known for. Some great beats on this album. DJ Premier, Guru of Gangstar, kind of acting as sort of a mentor figure for Bahamadia on this record. And the album cover, too, for this is so iconic. She's rocking the natural fro. She's got that kind of red backdrop, sort of a sideways glance that almost reminds me of something from the 1970s. Really cool record, really cool album. So let's check out this one from Bahamadia. It's called Wordplay from the Collage album, Summer 96, Hip Hop in Transition. It's Tonal Recall on The Current.

East Coast hip hop sounds from Blase Blase on The Current, Blah Blah Blah, another awesome hip hop record from the East Coast put out in the summer of 1996. That was Danger. Before that, you heard one from Busta Rhymes, Woo-ha! Got you all in check from The Coming, featuring the Wu-Tang lineage there with ODB on that track. The whole The Coming record from Busta Rhymes really kind of bringing that sort of grittiness of the Wu-Tang sound into sort of a more almost like irreverent type of space. ODB and Busta sound great together because they had sort of a similar role that they occupied in their respective groups, Native Tongues for Busta, later the Flip Mode Squad as well, with Busta kind of leading the Flip Mode era on that one. And we're going to get to just a little bit more classic hip hop on the way here on The Current from the year 1996. Started that one out with Bahama Dia with Wordplay from her Collage record. Such a big year, 1996, for hip-hop, especially during the summer when all of these incredible records came out and really kind of signaled a shift in the sound of the era. So we're going to get to a couple more before we close out the episode, and then we're going to be chatting with Alabama Shakes after that. Let's dig into this one from Tupac, All Eyes on Me, his classic final album released this year in 1996 in February, and the big hits ruled all summer long. This is a personal favorite, maybe a little bit of a deeper cut, Heaven Ain't Hard to Find. It's Tupac, All Eyes on Me. It's hip-hop on Tonal Recall on The Current.

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Find NPR's State Fair Station on Judson, near Nelson. 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Our musical state fair correspondent, Thomas Stika, will be bringing his friends today and playing a live set at 4:30. Fun fact, Thomas Stika is also host of Countryoke. It's karaoke with a live band playing country songs. The Current is presenting Countryoke at our state fair station on Sunday afternoon before The Current's Music on a Stick with Sierra Farrell at the grandstand. To get warmed up, the 5:30 Root Beer Break theme asks you to share your go-to karaoke song. Want more details? 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

0: That sweet Isley Brothers sample there, closing out the track from UGK. Ain't I Been Good to You is the original tune from the Isleys. The UGK sample, the song called One Day. It's on their album Riding Dirty, which came out July 30th, 96. UGK, iconic hip-hop group, especially in the sort of southern rap space, Texas-raised band, and they would continue to release more awesome music as their career went along. That one from their third album, like I mentioned, called Riding Dirty. Love the Pimp C production all up and down that record. Before that, Tupac, Heaven Ain't Hard to Find. We got one more Atlanta hip-hop song to close out today's hip-hop episode of Tonal Recall, and then just after that, Alabama Shakes in studio talking about their awesome new album, Must Be Dreaming. 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And the gig list at thecurrent.org is a great place to go to find out about all the cool shows happening around town, whether that's state fair shows on each gig list post or on their own guide, the State Fair Music Guide, which you can also find at thecurrent.org, bringing all the shows into one easy-to-read blog post. Zach McCormick here, chatting with Alabama Shakes in just a second about their big shows this weekend at Surly, their new album, I Must Be Dreaming, and the fact that it's Alabama Shakes Day in Minneapolis, thanks to the proclamation from Jacob Fry. We're going to close out Tonal Recall with an album anniversary that is maybe one of the hugest in Southern hip-hop, Elevators, Me and You from ATLians, Outkast. It's Tonal Recall on The Current.
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0: celebrating the 30th anniversary of a classic album from Outkast, ATLiens, came out on This Week back in 1996. Closing out today's hip-hop themed episode of Tonal Recall, Zach McCormick here with you. A bunch of great stuff for you on the way on The Current today. The Current's morning show going live from the Minnesota State Fair. Jill and Nil bringing you a whole bunch of fun stuff, including a live performance at 4:30 from Thomas Stika. But first, we're going to be chatting with Alabama Shakes about their big shows this weekend. It's time for the gig list.
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0: We got Alabama Shakes in studio. They're performing tonight and tomorrow at Surly Brewing's Festival Field with Hannah Cohen. Doors for this show at 5:30. Music is at 7. The new album, I Must Be Dreaming, came out today. Brittany, Heath, and Zach in studio with us. Thank you so much for joining us on The Current today, folks.
2: Oh, yeah. Thanks for having us today.
0: So let's talk a little bit about the process behind this decision to celebrate your album release weekend up here in Minnesota. We really appreciate y'all spending the quality time with us. How did you arrive at this decision to do a couple of shows here right on the day that the album was coming out?
2: Well, you know, this place is important to us. We've always been shown so much support here. And also, you know, The Current was the first station to play our music ever. And we only thought it right and fitting to come here and release this album here on this day here in Minneapolis.
0: It was really cool today too, because the Mayor Fry of Minneapolis declared today Alabama Shakes Day with this awesome proclamation that kind of walked through your different shows here. So you headlined First Avenue back in 2012, that super memorable show at Halls Island outdoor there by the Mississippi River. And that was a big feather in his cap, because I think he kind of helped make that happen. A bunch of other shows over the years as well. What does it mean to you to be back in this market celebrating on your big day?
2: It's quite the honor.
0: Awesome, awesome. Great, glad to have you here.
3: Yeah, we're excited to be here.
0: Awesome, thank you. Alabama Shakes Day proclaimed by Mayor Fry earlier today, and we're talking today as well about this awesome new album, I Must Be Dreaming, came out today. And let's touch a little bit about the creation process behind this record, because it had been, you know, several years since you guys had worked together. I understand that there was this sort of like fundraiser that kind of got you all back in the room together, or sort of a one-off show, and then it was like, hey, maybe we should start working together again. How did that sort of catalyze? How did that all get started?
3: I mean, that's pretty much it. We had a friend who was doing a benefit show for his brewery, which is must be something we really support a lot, because we're playing a brewery tonight.
4: Yeah, totally, but, totally.
3: It was just a friend. This guy was like a big part of the Alabama music scene, especially in Tuscaloosa. And he, you know, he would put us up when we were just touring out of a Honda Civic or whatever, you know.
0: Cool.
3: It's I don't know, it's just, he's just a good friend, and if we just came together to help him, and was really glad to do so, and it felt so good, you know. We just,
0: it was feeling natural to be more, back, yeah, in the room together again. That's awesome. I'm glad to hear that. And maybe, how was the process working on this new album, I Must Be Dreaming, compared to the first two? A lot of differences. Did it feel relatively similar with everybody back together again? Maybe you learned a couple of things in the intervening years since then.
2: Yeah, I mean, I think we kind of picked back up where we've always started from, which is asking each other, like, what are you listening to? What are you excited about? What have you been writing lately? Kind of started from there, which is pretty natural to how we've always worked. Maybe the music we were listening to was a little different, but it's always us at the end of the day. All the music's going to sound like Alabama Shakes, because it's coming from us and coming from that place of just wanting to express ourselves and yeah, just appreciate music, appreciate each other.
0: You got yourselves back in the room together and started talking about like what you've been listening to. That was kind of the start of the process. That's cool. I'm glad to hear that. And then when it came time to actually, you know, write and record, was there, you know, things that maybe you had learned, Brittany, during your solo records, or maybe you guys had learned during your work that you'd been doing in the intervening years since, that came to play as it was time to actually, you know, start recording this stuff when you were in the studio?
2: Well, I learned that, you know, when I was out doing my own thing, it was kind of like, you know, don't doubt yourself. When I walked into the studio, sometimes you get this feeling of like, is this going to work out? Am I going to leave here with nothing? Can I still write songs? Can I still do this? Yeah, yeah, yeah. You know, it's like in the back of your head, you know.
0: Totally.
2: But I think one thing I learned was just to trust yourself. Like, you're here for a reason. You're in a room with these great musicians for a reason. And just, you know, follow your gut. That's one thing that I could take away from it.
0: I bet that's sort of similar too, in the sense of like, trusting each other and this relationship musically that you have, that you've had for all these years, it, you know, rely sort of having that confidence to be like, yeah, it's been a while since we've been Alabama Shakes, but we know exactly how to be Alabama Shakes, right? We can pick up where we left off. We're talking to Alabama Shakes right now in studio about their shows tonight and tomorrow at Surly Brewing Festival Field. Hannah Cohen is opening up. Doors are at 5:30 and the music is at 7. This new album, really cool record. There's sort of a dual meaning in the title, I Must Be Dreaming. Brittany, you talked about a little bit of that with the words that you shared for our Thursday night listening party last night, kind of going through the whole record, which I thought was really cool. There's this idea of like trying to preserve a sense of communal hope and sort of celebrate perseverance, I think, maybe in this album. Can you talk a little bit about sort of some of what you were working through lyrically on this record?
2: You know, lyrically, I think a lot of it was coming from an internal space. And kind of like, you know, we're going through the world right now, going through things in this nation. And I think it's reminded us how important it is to reach out to each other, check on each other, be there for each other. And I feel like the double meaning of this album has a lot to do with that. I must be dreaming because I'm looking at the world and I can't believe the things that are happening. And also I must be dreaming because there's so many beautiful people out here that are willing to take my hand and lead me through things I don't know how to go through. And I think Minneapolis is one of those places that has demonstrated that nationwide, and I have a lot of respect for it, for being here tonight.
0: I really appreciate that. Yeah, you know, I was thinking about a song like I Feel Hope Coming. I was actually just supposed to play it on the radio the other day when Dolly Parton passed away, and I could kind of feel that sort of preservation of hope, that sort of like, hey, this is a sad day, but we got to keep it. We got to pick each other up. We got to work together, and we got to keep this moving. I could kind of really feel that moment on that song. There's also this duality on this record, too, of like songs about kind of preserving your own peace, about taking care of yourself, about being in love, and wanting to kind of celebrate that with also these songs about, you know, taking care of your community, that social message. How did you approach that kind of balance of writing about, you know, your own sort of, you know, the good things in your life with also these things that you're trying to talk about that are maybe socially needing more observation?
2: Well, you know, lyrically, I feel like, you know, so within, so without, so to speak. It's like everything going on around us outside is still affecting the inside of us, and vice versa. How we feel inside, we go out there and we project that on other people. And I feel like lyrically, I just wanted to come from an honest place. I feel like that's always the best place to come from, especially when it comes to just connecting with people.
0: Totally.
2: And just supporting people. I mean, I think at the end of the day, if my music can just help somebody through something, if our music can just inspire somebody, I mean, that's job done for me. Yeah.
0: That's awesome. And then, you know, we've been talking a lot about the lyrics on this record too, but musically you're in this awesome space. It sort of seems like a continuation of some of what you were doing on Sound and Color with that psychedelic soul sound. There's like, I hear a little bit of like Curtis here and some of the guitar. There's maybe a little bit more kind of like psychedelic rock vibe in certain spaces, certain songs throughout the record. Did you take any different approaches in how you were recording instrumentation on the album and sort of what you were driving towards musically on this record to complement what Brittany was working on?
3: I mean, I think each song takes slightly different approaches, you know, each album definitely has. I think the psychedelic idea kept popping up again and again for different reasons. I think it was fun to play on that. In some regards, I feel like we went further back than we ever have in terms of like influence.
0: Totally.
3: And then, of course, we just love experimenting and
0: maybe some
3: pushing things.
0: Some 60s as well as 70s on this record, maybe a little bit too.
3: So I feel like we touched on some stuff that maybe we hadn't on the previous records, but at the same time, it's like we're trying to be forward thinking in the room, you know,
0: and
3: experiment and see what happens. And I think we all really love making music that way.
0: That's awesome. I'm so glad to hear it. We're talking to Alabama Shakes about their excellent new album, I Must Be Dreaming, came out today, and they're playing two shows the next couple of nights at Surly Brewing Festival Field. Let's talk a little bit about your opener really quick before we wrap things up here. Hannah Cohen on both shows. Why should folks get there early to catch her set? How did you get connected with Hannah?
2: Yeah, I mean, definitely don't miss Hannah's set tonight. Hannah has a very unique voice. I love the songwriting. It's like very ethereal, but also it's kind of funky sometimes.
0: Cool.
2: And the whole way that we know about Hannah is because, you know, Hannah's label, Congrats Records, is based in Nashville. And we know all those guys. And so, of course, we've been listening to everything Congrats puts out. And, like, we were just like, wow, Hannah's amazing. Like, we got to do some shows with her. And that's kind of like how she's on the road with us. And we're super stoked. I'm going to be there watching the play. So I think everybody else should, too.
0: I love to hear that. All right, Alabama Shakes, you heard it here first. Get there early for Hannah Cohen's set tonight. Doors are at 5:30 for the shows at Surly Brewing, and music is at 7 o'clock. Their new album, I Must Be Dreaming, is out today. And hey, happy Alabama Shakes Day in Minneapolis, all of you folks. Thank you so much. You. This new record is excellent. We're going to close out with one from the new album. It's American Dream, Alabama Shakes, in studio on The Current. Thanks so much for your time, folks.
3: Thank you.

who I am. If I could just get back home to pick up where we left off, I'd take better care of myself. I'd stop

no rest. Discover new music alongside the music that inspired it. The Current.

Music from Beck doing his head nod to Prince like he did kind of on that whole album, Midnight Vultures, Peaches and Cream, Keep That Lamplight Trimmed and Burning. Before that, Light the Way, a new track from Leon Bridges, his new Afro and Latin-inspired album, Happiness Anytime, due out in September, featuring some production work from the UK group Jungle. Sierra Farrell following up Alabama Shakes, that was American Dream from the Shakes, following up or preceding American Dreaming by Sierra Farrell. It's great to have both Alabama Shakes and Sierra Farrell coming to town this weekend. We are very lucky here in the Twin Cities, and we're very lucky here at The Current. Thanks so much to Alabama Shakes for hopping into the studio today to talk about their new album, I Must Be Dreaming, and their two shows tonight and tomorrow night at Surly Brewing Festival Field. And thanks to them also as well for helping celebrate what is now Alabama Shakes Day in the day of Minneapolis. Thanks to Mayor Jacob Fry's proclamation, which he did live on air with us on The Current earlier this morning. Now, we got more awesome stuff on the way for you at The Current both today and this weekend with the Minnesota State Fair. It's The Current going live from the fair this afternoon starting at 3 o'clock. Jill and Nil bringing you a live performance from Thomas Stika and Friends at 4:30 p.m. And then we've changed the coffee break to being the root beer break. And we're going to be taking your suggestions for karaoke songs for today's root beer break at 5:30 p.m. Now, we're talking karaoke because ahead of Sierra Farrell's performance for Music on a Stick on Sunday, The Current is presenting Country Oki over at NPR's State Fair Station on Judson near Nelson. Our host, Thomas Stika, St. Paul country icon, is going to be the host of Country Oki along with his band. And it's going to be live band karaoke kind of centered around classic country tunes. What does he like to say? The country tunes that your grandparents would know and love. So that's kind of on the way to on Sunday, 4 p.m. and 5:30 p.m. are when Country Oki happens. And then at 5 o'clock, Music on a Stick kicks off at the Grandstand with Sierra Farrell. Now, I heard Margot Price performing a free show on Sunday as part of the State Fair festivities as well. Well, and a little birdie told me she might be popping by Country Oki at NPR State Fair Station. You're going to want to be there Sunday, August 30th, 4 p.m. and 5:30 p.m. for Country Oki. 5 o'clock is when Music on a Stick gets started. And for all of the info about all the great stuff we got coming up at the fair, thecurrent.org/statefair is the place to go. 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Music on the way now from Billy Strings. This one's from his new album, So Much for Goodbyes. It's Burn the Other End on The Current.

Vince Staples on The Current. The new record is called Crybaby from the Long Beach rapper slash actor slash comedian slash showrunner, a multi-hyphenate talent. Vince Staples adding some sort of indie rock spice to his hip-hop sound on that new album, Crybaby. Before that, Waxahachie with Mud. You heard Billy Strings get started with Burn the Other End. 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Heads up that you can win some tickets at thecurrent.org. 90s icon Liz Phair is coming to the Palace Theater on September 16th, and you can enter for a chance to win a pair of tickets to that show and a bunch of other awesome shows at thecurrent.org/giveaways. New My Morning Jacket sounds on The Current, this time from Jim James, the frontman of the band. His new solo album, actually his fifth overall, which was kind of surprising to me. Guy stays busy, certainly. This one he was able to sort of dig out of his archives via some film score compositions that he had done back in the early 20-teens. And then he was like, whoa, hey, this stuff's pretty good. Maybe I should make an album out of it. And sort of came up with this sort of cinematic psychedelic rock record called Wowed Out. This is Come Again. It's new Jim James on The Current.

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Find NPR's State Fair Station on Judson near Nelson. 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Our musical state fair correspondent, Thomas Stika, will be bringing his friends today and playing a live set at 4:30. Fun fact, Thomas Stika is also host of Countryoke. It's karaoke with a live band playing country songs. The Current is presenting Countryoke at our state fair station on Sunday afternoon before The Current's Music on a Stick with Sierra Farrell at the grandstand. To get warmed up, the 5:30 Root Beer Break theme asks you to share your go-to karaoke song. Want more details? 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

New sounds from our northerly neighbors in Broken Social Scene on The Current. Only the Good I Keep from the expansive Canadian indie collective's new album, Remember the Humans. Before that, The Stripes throwing it back to 2014, Blue Collar Jane, and getting us started, Jim James off of his new album, Wowed Out. That one was called Come Again. 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And the gig list at thecurrent.org is a great resource if you're looking to check out some live music at the State Fair. 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And if you just want State Fair details, that's The Current's State Fair Music Guide, also at our website, thecurrent.org. We got new stuff on the way here from Helado Tropical, which is a new collaboration between Helado Negro and Reina Tropical, two artists that have done a fantastic job of kind of bringing Latin sounds into the sort of indie, maybe you might say called this like bedroom pop production type of space. This one's called Tocando. It's Helado Tropical on The Current.

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While you go.

Jersey Boy Joe P on the current Off My Mind. Before that, you heard Helado Tropical with Tocando. Zach McCormick here with you for one more hour, a little extra today, because in exactly an hour, the Current's morning show is going to be going on live in the afternoon, like they're doing Monday through Friday during the State Fair. Jill and Nil celebrating out there at NPR's State Fair station, enjoying and bringing the sounds and sights, and, well, we would love to bring you the smells, but you'll just have to imagine, of the State Fair to you via the airwaves here on the radio and on our social media as well. Today, we got some fun stuff going down for you at the fair and on the radio at 3:30. Jill and Nil will be checking in with our State Fair correspondent Jeremy Messersmith, and then that's not until next week. I'm getting ahead of myself. This Friday we got a check in with State Fair's correspondent Thomas Stika, he of Countryoke fame, on Sunday ahead of the Sierra Farrell show. We're also going to feature a performance from Thomas Stika and friends as well at 4:30. The Root Beer Break theme today is all about karaoke songs at 5:30, and for all of the programming we got coming for you at the fair, you can just head to thecurrent.org/State Fair. In between now and then, a brand new track from Fontaines D.C. to share with you. Their new album, Dopamine Chamber, is going to be coming out in October. Erykah Badu is back with a super cool new track with production by The Alchemist. We'll check out Danish punk rock from Ice Age. We'll hear some new Jack White and Steve Lacy, too. It's all happening on The Current. Let's start with a new record from Biba Doobie. The Filipina-British artist, singer-songwriter, guitarist is going to be putting out a new album on September 18th called Pylon. This one was recorded kind of with her band pretty much right as soon as they got off of the road from a big tour, and it's got some of that live band-oriented energy to it, especially with a little production help from some sort of big names in heavier music. We've got Chino Moreno of Deftones, we've got Turnstiles, Brendan Yates on this record, and this was a really cool and inspired pairing. I'm sure Biba Doobie's excited about this, her being a big fan of Hayley Williams, also featured on this new record as well. So Biba Doobie with Sun Has Set, the new record's called Pylon. It's on The Current.

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1: Hey, I'm Bill DeVille. Elizabeth Frazier, the voice of the legendary dream pop band Cocteau Twins, turned 63 on Saturday. 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
1: I'm fairly certain the Minnesota State Fair gets rolling in the week to come. Music on a Stick is next Sunday, featuring Sierra Farrell and Tanya Tucker. We'll feature both of them on the next US of A.
0: There's always something to discover. 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

Steve Lacy on the current with The Feeling from his new album, Oh Yeah, following up another song of yearning from Lucy Dacus with Ankles from her latest Forever's a Feeling last year. You heard Local Sounds by way of the 1950s from Eddie Cochran, Summertime Blues. And if your Summertime Blues is getting to you at this point in the summer, head over to the State Fair. The current's got a bunch of awesome stuff for you going down at NPR's State Fair station on Judson near Nelson. thecurrent.org/State Fair is the place to go to find out more. Starting us out, New Biba Doobie there from her new album, Pylon. That one was called Sun Has Set. Kind of a incidental Filipino bookend to that particular set of music. Steve Lacy, an American artist with Filipino roots. Biba Doobie, a British Filipino artist. And the two of them both found ways to kind of celebrate their identity through their music various times over the years. And if you love Filipino food, and boy, do I ever. My mother-in-law is Filipino, so I've had a lot of chances to sort of enjoy the cultural and festivities over the years around here in the Twin Cities. And there's a new one. It's called, Well, they were there last year, Lumpia City, but they got a new dish this year, the Shanghai Lumpia Longanisa Cheese Curd Lumpia. Sounds really tasty to me. Zach McCormick here on The Current. Up next, some Fontaines, D.C. in just a second. We get support on The Current from Minnesota Orchestra. Jazz fans will hear Preservation Hall Jazz Band, Samara Joy, and Jazz at Lincoln Center Orchestra with Wynton Marsalis all this coming season at Orchestra Hall. More at minnesotaorchestra.org/jazz. Heads up that you can win some tickets to see Phoebe Bridgers doing the Lost Tour at Grand Casino Arena on September 17th. We've got a chance for you to win a pair of tickets to this sold-out show, and if that wasn't cool enough, you will also win passes to the soundcheck party as well. thecurrent.org/giveaways to win tickets to see Phoebe Bridgers' sold-out show September 17th at Grand Casino Arena and soundcheck party passes as well. Music on the way now from Fontaines, D.C., the Irish band getting ready to release a new record called Dopamine Chamber in October. The band sort of saying that if

0: new Jack White on the current. God in the Broken Ribs from his new album Frozen Charlotte out this summer, returning the garage rock stomp of his earlier career. Before that, The Frost from Mitski, and you heard a brand new track from Fontaines DC called Marianne. They're getting ready to release their new album Dopamine Chamber in October. We get support on the current from the Walker Art Center, known for the spoon and cherry sculpture and for presenting contemporary art across galleries, cinema, and stage, featuring a range of perspectives. 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New stuff on the way here. Erykah Badu, neo-soul hip-hop legend, teaming up with The Alchemist, a guy who is a very accomplished producer in the hip-hop world as well. The new album is called Before the World Blows, a long-awaited collaboration from a pair of artists that have been kind of teasing working together for many years. This is a cool first single to spin off, too. It doesn't really feature like a traditional verse-chorus type of structure. It's a little bit more of just kind of a vibe, and it's sort of centered around the idea of witchcraft and what gets referred to as being a witch versus what gets referred to as being a doctor, kind of the in-between there, and featuring some shout-outs slash mentions of some famous witches in this one, including Tabitha and Samantha. That would be from Bewitched. You got some Harry Potter references in there. You got some Wicked references in here, and my personal favorite, Stevie Nicks, gets a mention too. I love that. So here it is, Erykah Badu and The Alchemist. It's Witch Doctor on the current.
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Find NPR's State Fair Station on Judson, near Nelson. 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Our musical state fair correspondent, Thomas Stika, will be bringing his friends today and playing a live set at 4:30. Fun fact, Thomas Stika is also host of Countryoke. It's karaoke with a live band playing country songs. The Current is presenting Countryoke at our state fair station on Sunday afternoon before The Current's Music on a Stick with Sierra Farrell at the grandstand. To get warmed up, the 5:30 Root Beer Break theme asks you to share your go-to karaoke song. Want more details? 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

The latest from Kevin Morby's awesome record from earlier this year, Little Wide Open, that one, a tribute to the towns in between the cities, 100,000. Before that, Run Your Mouth from the Marías, starting us off a new collaboration between Erykah Badu and The Alchemist, Before the World Blows is the name of the record, Witch Doctor was the song you just heard. 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And the gig list at thecurrent.org is a great resource for live music fans. 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If you want to know what shows are happening at the fair, we've got them on each gig list post, and there's a state fair music guide now at thecurrent.org as well. Speaking of the state fair, Jill and Nil are just about to take The Current's morning show live in the afternoons from the state fair, with a performance from Thomas Stika coming up around 4:30 p.m. and the 5:30 coffee break, now root beer break, all about karaoke songs. So get your suggestions in at thecurrent.org. Just about to hand off the mic, pass it off to the fair. 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This is a brand new track from Ice Age, For Love of Grace and the Hereafter. It's Ember on The Current.

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0: The Current, that's St. Paul and the Broken Bones with The Last Dance from a record they put out about 5 years ago called The Alien Coast. You are listening to The Current, broadcasting live from the Minnesota State Fair at the MPR State Fair Station near the corner of Judson and Nelson. Jill and Nil with you, not in the morning. We're doing a morning show in the afternoon, and we are live at the Minnesota State Fair.
1: We can hear everybody.
0: There's just a few people at the State Fair today. just a couple. No, there's quite a crowd at the Minnesota State Fair today. And Nil, we're looking forward to having a great afternoon.
1: Yeah, we got a lot planned today. Our State Fair correspondent, Thomas Stika, is back. He's got some fun topics planned for us. We're going to hear from him in about 15 minutes, comparing classic State Fair food and attractions to classic country artists. So we're going to talk about that. And then Thomas and his band are going to be performing live from the MPR State Fair station starting at 4:30.
0: So keep it on The Current, listen with your app, on the radio and online, or in person. We're going to be here until 7 o'clock doing a live broadcast, so stop by, say hello at the Minnesota State Fair Station, the MPR State Fair Station near the corner of Judson and Nelson. We're looking forward to having a really fun afternoon, and we're going to continue your afternoon drive on this Friday. Look at that, we blinked and it's Friday. Fiona Apple is a new song. It is the theme song to a new show called Lucky, and it's called Horns of a Bull on The Current, live from the fair.

0: That is Albert King on The Current, live from the Minnesota State Fair, with the song best known for Born Under a Bad Sign. I think of 1967, and I think of psychedelic music. I think of Summer of Love. But Albert King, one of the three kings of the blues. You got Freddie King, B.B. King, Albert King. Here's the fun fact, none of them related. They all just happened to literally be the kings of the blues and be kings with no relation. Albert King with that blues music, and before that, The Strokes with Going to Babylon, another song that we're playing from their new record, Reality Awaits. Babylon, that's what we like to do in the morning, but we're doing so in the afternoon. The Current's morning show in the afternoon will continue with a check-in from our special musical guest and correspondent in just a moment. 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Look for maroon and gold and some friendly mascots at the state fair and various county fairs this summer. Building a greater Minnesota together. Search UMN Fairs. 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Jill Anil with you, broadcasting live from the NPR State Fair Station. We are near the corner of Judson and Nelson for day two of the Minnesota State Fair. And it's like a lot of people here, but that is to be expected at the Minnesota State Fair. And we've got a lot of fun things coming up for you on The Current this afternoon.
1: Yeah, Thomas Stika has been our State Fair correspondent this week, and he's been thinking about how classic Minnesota State Fair food and attractions compare to classic country singers. But first, you're hosting Countryoke this Sunday at NPR's State Fair Station, 4 o'clock and 5:30. So before we hear about how country superstars relate to the fair, let's check in about Countryoke.
0: Yeah, Countryoke. Tell us about this, because Thomas, you and your band have been doing this as kind of, it's almost like an ongoing series. So what is it? I mean, Countryoke. Tell us what it's all about.
2: So Countryoke is it's live band country karaoke, where you are the superstar.
1: Ooh.
2: You get to sing with our band, a different band than today, but a really great country band all from here. So,
0: So you and your band will be performing today at NPR State Fair Station. That's going to be starting at 4:30 this afternoon. But before that, since we have you on as a State Fair correspondent this week, you're going to tell us about some fair staples, like some attractions and food, and then tell us how they compare to classic country singers. What made you think up this idea?
2: Yeah, I think it was a great way to promote our show, first of all.
0: Well, that's a great idea.
2: Helpful for everybody.
0: Uh-huh.
2: But yeah, classic country is kind of what I love to listen to, and I'm going to literally compare famous country singers that you know to foods and attractions. It's not a very serious list, but I think you'll enjoy it. So it's been my homework assignment as correspondent. So.
1: And you did a great job. We're going to hear what you came up with in about 15 minutes.
0: I mean, we'll see how it goes. We'll see how it goes.
2: You can cut me off whenever you need to.
0: No, you know what? A sea is passing. Okay. So this is going to be a lot of fun. I think it'll be some good food for thought at the Minnesota State Fair. And you can learn everything that you need to know about Countryoke at thecurrent.org/statefair. I know that I'm going to be showing up for it, Thomas, because this is before the Sierra Farrell show at the grandstand. And not only is Sierra Farrell going to be at the Minnesota State Fair on Sunday, Ms. Margo Price is going to be at the band shell. And we understand that Margo Price is going to be stopping by for Countryoke on Sunday.
2: She apparently will be here. We're very excited to host her to sing a few country songs. You guys know Margo Price at all? Yeah. She'll be here, I guess. Yeah.
0: She will. Right around, I think,
1: around
0: 4 o'clock.
1: Yeah.
2: Cool.
0: She better not pick my song. All right.
2: What if she does?
0: Well, if she does.

duo. They're called Rodrigo y Gabriela. And I've seen them perform live. It's been a number of years, but I will tell you, Gabriela is the one that is just killing it in that live set. This new song's called Our Home, and it's on The Current.

0: It's the current Death Cab for Cutie, Stone Over Water from the new album, I Built You a Tower. Jill and Nil, the Current's morning show, but it is not morning. This is not the AM. This is the afternoon, the Current's morning show in the afternoon throughout the weekdays of the Minnesota State Fair. Jill and Nil with you. We're going to be broadcasting live from the MPR State Fair station until 7 o'clock this evening near the corner of Judson and Nelson. And we have a State Fair correspondent this week, but we also have, he's pulling double duty because he's going to be performing for us at 4:30 this afternoon. And Thomas Stika is here again with us today. Thomas, thank you again. You must have had a fun time with us yesterday because you came back for more this afternoon.
1: I had a great time. Thanks for asking.
2: So you're hosting Countryoke Sunday at MPR State Fair Station, and that's where people can sing classic country songs backed by your band. That is going to be right here at the State Fair Station on Judson near Nelson, 4 o'clock and 5:30 on Sunday. So it makes sense you've been thinking about how the Minnesota State Fair relates to classic country superstars. And I heard that you've like really put some thought into how five classic State Fair food and attractions compare to five classic country singers.
1: Yeah.
2: So let's get into this list. Like, where do we start?
1: Well, this list, I want to just add that nobody really asked me to do this specifically. So if this is fun, I hope to do it again.
2: No, you came up with it all on your own.
1: Yeah, for better or worse. All right. So I'm basically comparing five country singers to five foods and attractions. And we're going to start off with just a very relevant name, Dolly Parton and Sweet Martha's Cookie Jar.
2: Okay.
1: I feel like they're absolute legends. And I read a quote from Dolly that she didn't have any children and she felt like everybody's mother. And I feel like in the same way, Sweet Martha's has sort of opened doors for so many different places here at the fair and have been a staple like forever.
0: I feel like comforting cookies would have been in Dolly Parton's cookie jar.
2: Yeah, this makes sense to me. This is a good pairing.
1: And she had her own baking line, I was told. My wife shared that, of baked goods.
0: I have made the brownies and the pancakes and the syrup.
2: And you got me one of the Dolly cast irons shaped like a guitar for Christmas one year. That's a true story. Wow.
0: That is a true story. And I have a cookie platter that I use to serve. Okay, Dolly's been a big part of my life. But you guys, Dolly Parton, can we just give it up? An absolute legend, and she's going to be with us. She's going to be with us for eternity, even though she's no longer on this plane of existence. All right, Thomas, what else are you thinking?
1: All right, I have the legendary songwriter and performer, George Jones. And I'm going to compare him to the Haunted House, which I think is just right down there.
2: Yeah, it's right over there.
1: Somebody's already laughing, which is great.
0: But how do these things go together? How does George Jones go with the Haunted House?
1: It's another State Fair staple, but I have to be in the right mood because every time I go there or listen to his music, I just know that I'm going to cry. That's my thing.
2: Is that how you feel about the Haunted House, too?
1: Yeah, I'm not a big fan. I'm not a big fan. I like George's music, though, I should say that. So, yeah.
0: All right, what else do you have for us?
1: I have maybe an unknown kind of country singer-songwriter. He's actually probably written more songs that you've heard of for different people. Does anybody know the name Dean Dillon? Does that sound familiar? Okay.
2: Tell us.
0: I see one guy in the crowd. I have no idea who this is.
2: Yeah.
1: So, Dean Dillon, he's this long-haired fella, and he's written songs like Tennessee Whiskey. A lot of the George Strait tunes that you know and love, Amarillo by Morning, and The Chair, some classic songs. And I'm comparing him to the Midway Men's Club, because if you know him, that guy does, you love him. But if you're new here, you probably have no idea what that is. So that's the Midway Men's Club and Dean Dillon.
0: All right, we have Thomas Stika, St. Paul singer-songwriter Thomas Stika, who is our State Fair correspondent for today. And he's also going to be performing live at 4:30 with some of his friends. So let's go through just a couple more on your list, how five classic State Fair food and attractions compare to five classic country singers.
1: I just saw this gentleman, Willie Nelson, down at the Mystic Lake Amphitheater, which was a very good show.
2: Oh, I've heard of him, yeah.
1: And I'm comparing Willie Nelson to the Space Tower, which I think is right over there somewhere. You can see it from here. And I got this approved, so just know that this was approved by somebody.
0: Speaking of brownies, go on.
1: Yeah. Willie Nelson and the Space Tower, they are giants of the scene, and every 30 minutes for the past 60 years, they both get really, really high. So,
3: hey! Yeah.
2: Ka-dum-ba.
1: Thank you. Appreciate it.
0: But Thomas, have you ever been on the Space Needle, or the Space Tower, I suppose, officially?
1: I have been on there before, yeah.
0: And have you ever been higher? That when you are inside of that space tower, we're being lifted up into the sky.
1: We're going to say no.
0: Okay.
1: Yeah,
0: he's not. All right, let's get to one more, Thomas, okay. Because this is someone that is going to be performing at the Minnesota State Fair at the Band Shell, and that would be Margot Price, and we're looking forward to her stopping by the booth on Sunday. So you've got Margot Price, but how does she go with a state fair attraction?
1: So she, I will say Margot Price and Countryoke, I'm going to compare it to the NPR booth, which you're sitting at, because on Sunday, August 30th, for two shows, they will be at the corner of Judson and Nelson at 4 o'clock and 5:30. So we're very excited to have Margot with us.
2: Yeah, because the NPR booth, it's a very cool and hip place to be, like Margot.
1: Very good.
2: And like Countryoke. So like, Thomas, what is Countryoke?
1: Yeah, we're so excited to have you just come sing with us. If you're a classic country fan, we say that it's the music that your grandparents would have been into. And you can come sing those songs. Artists like all of these five, Waylon Jennings, Dolly Parton, a lot of the classics. But this is like the only show where you are technically the superstar if you want to be brave enough to do that. So, yeah.
0: And don't be intimidated, because Thomas Stika, you are a very nice person.
1: Thank you.
0: Your band members are very nice guys. Mm-hmm. And it can be intimidating to go up to a machine and hold a microphone, but to play with a live band. And this is something that you guys do often. I mean, you have a regular series going. What makes for a successful countryoke performance?
1: Honestly, I think what you just touched on a second ago, we have a policy that's called clap no matter what. And as long as people clap, no matter how good or bad you are, that's like a success in our book. So, sometimes we'll get 20 or 30 singers and not have time to get to everybody. But I think usually when people are down to sing, that's a successful show.
0: So, you know what? I'm going to add a policy onto that just because I'm going to be here on Sunday to hang and to participate, hopefully. I'm going to pull a Dolly Parton when she was in the movie Steel Magnolias. And as Truvy, she said, I have a strict policy. No one cries alone in my presence.
1: Wow.
0: So if someone feels like it went really bad, don't feel bad, because we're all in this together.
1: The emotional support, Jill.
0: All right.
1: Over there.
0: I know how much I've grown. How much I've grown in my years. Well, Thomas Stika, everyone. St. Paul singer-songwriter Thomas Stika, who will be hosting Countryoke on Sunday at the NPR State Fair Station. And Thomas, you'll be hanging around and performing at 4:30 live on the air and in person at the Minnesota State Fair.
2: Yeah. let's see here. Where are we?
0: Are we wrapping up?
2: We're wrapping up. We're going back to music.
0: We got to go back to music. We got to do it. All right. We're going to do it. We're going to keep doing it and keep your afternoon soundtrack going. So used to saying morning soundtrack, but we're doing this in the afternoon. I'm Jill Riley along with Nilofer Arsala. And this is a new band out of Duluth. So at the current, Minnesota music is really at the core and the fabric of our existence. And by the way, when you become a member of the current, what you are supporting is a home for Minnesota music on the airwaves. And that's a really special thing. So any members with us today in the crowd?
2: Oh, love to hear it.
0: There is something going on with the stage left here. I think some more stage right folks. You know, if you hop on over to the right over here, you can sign up to be a member. Everyone can be a member. It's any amount, every listener. But we really do appreciate you supporting local music. And I love the name of this group, Willem Dafoe. Anybody familiar with the actor Willem Dafoe? Okay, well, he's not in this band, but the band is named after him. It's called Willem Dafoe Fan Club, and it's a new song called Murder, and it's local music on the current live from the Minnesota State Fair.

0: You are listening to The Current. That's music from Weezer, from the new Weezer the Gold album. That was We Might As Well Be Strangers, featuring the band Wednesday. Before that, Suki Waterhouse with Back in Love. And local music out of Duluth, Minnesota, Willem Dafoe Fan Club with a new one called Murder. 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Learn more at z.umn.edu/firsttuesday. Well, coming up just after 4 o'clock, bring you the Song of the Day. And the Song of the Day comes from an English indie rock trio with a new song that was inspired by one of their members joining a gym and must have been doing some kind of combo of some, like, protein and weightlifting, because I have a feeling that this member got a little buff.
1: That's what you do at a gym. That's the point.
0: I thought you just walk around and visit with people.
1: Sometimes that, too. You know, when you get to, like, hang out by the water fountain.
0: Sure.
1: And just, like, talk to people sometimes.
0: Show off your new gym outfit.
1: Yeah.
0: Well, we'll find out more for the Song of the Day, which is coming up just ahead. Right now, new music from an artist with a classic soul sound. This is Brother Wallace from the new record Electric Love. It's called You're the Man. It's on The Current, live from the Minnesota State Fair.

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1: I've never

0: That's Lord on the Current with Royals. Well, I'm Jill Riley, along with Nilufer Arsala. We are the Current's morning show, but yeah, it's not morning, it's afternoon. We're doing a morning show in the afternoon, and we'll be doing so throughout the Minnesota State Fair on the weekdays. 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
1: Yeah, we've got quite a crowd here. It's really wonderful to see people. It's one of my favorite things about broadcasting live from the fair in the afternoon.
0: I would like to shout out the ladies in the front row at the State Fair station who have their Dolly Parton t-shirts on. Ladies, we see you. We've been talking about you. You don't know this, but we've been talking about you. We're like, oh, look at these Dolly shirts over here. I know. We wore our Current shirts today, but maybe we'll try to have to do like a Dolly thing at some point as a tribute. Yeah, we've got a great crowd. And you know, we've got a great show for you this afternoon. Whether you're at the Minnesota State Fair or listening on your radio, you get treated to live performances from Minnesota bands.
1: Yeah, coming up at 4:30, our State Fair correspondent, Thomas Stika, going to be performing live with his band. New music he's going to be performing at the NPR State Fair station. So if you are headed to the fair, if you are here and you're hearing us, that performance starts at 4:30 at our booth at Judson near Nelson.
0: I saw Thomas Stika perform for the first time. I mean, not his first time, but my first time seeing him perform at Grand Old Day early in the summer. And Thomas Stika is clever. He has such a classic country sound, and his songwriting goes right along with what you would expect, almost from like a song written in the 1960s or 70s. Mm-hmm. So you are in for a treat. He's a lot of fun. He's got a great sense of humor, and his songs are just like they're fresh, but like with a very familiar kind of sound if you're into the classic country of the 60s and 70s. All right, it is time for the song of the day. And the song of the day comes from an English indie rock band who last year had a pretty big gig. They were the opener for Wet Leg on their tour, like in 2025. So that was just last year.
1: For their Moisturizer album.
0: For the Moisturizer tour, if you will.
1: Okay.
0: And they have a song called New Muscles. And this is included on their debut album, Role Model Hermit, which was released at the beginning of July. And it sounds like, they were inspired by their drummer joining a gym. And I don't know how pumped up this dude got, but...
1: Oh, I get it, because it's called New Muscles.
0: Called New Muscles.
1: Maybe
0: the goal was New Muscles and he didn't quite make it, or got some unexpected New Muscles. Either way, let's take a listen to the band. They are called Mary in the Junkyard. It's the song of the day on The Current.

The Current, one of the latest from Noah Kahan with The Great Divide. You are listening to The Current live from the Minnesota State Fair at the NPR State Fair Station near the corner of Judson and Nelson. 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Ben Folds returns to Orchestra Hall with the orchestra led by Sarah Hicks on October 24th. Tickets and info at minnesotaorchestra.org. Well, it is Friday afternoon. I'm Jill Riley, along with my co-host Nilufer Arsala. We are at the State Fair, and we are going to be at the State Fair, yes, today until 7 o'clock. And then, yes, hello. And then next week, we'll be doing our morning show in the afternoon, Monday through Thursday. And here's what's special about each of those days. We're going to have local music live on the air and in person at the NPR State Fair Station. And we're looking forward to some great performances. And just ahead, you're going to hear the music of and get to know St. Paul singer-songwriter Thomas Stika. So that performance is coming up at 4:30, Thomas Stika and friends. So stick around on your radio, online, and in person. Don't go anywhere because you're going to get some live local music just ahead. All right, this is new music from Jungle with The Wave. It's on The Current live from the Minnesota State Fair.

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1: 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And here's what's special about our live broadcast at the Minnesota State Fair. 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Well, it is that time to feature some live local music, and he's been hanging out with us for the past couple of days as our State Fair correspondent. Please give it up for Minnesota singer-songwriter Thomas Stika and friends. Take it away, Thomas.

0: That's Thomas Stika on The Current with a song that we've been playing in our local rotation, Mississippi Down. Thomas Stika and friends live at the Minnesota State Fair on The Current. So Thomas, we'd like to get to know you a little bit better for folks that may be new to your music. I think we met for the first time when you had your band at Grand Old Day, and I was so impressed with the way that you capture the classic country sound and the lyrics being so clever. I mean, and there's like the storytelling, there's always kind of a little bit of humor and like a twist going on. So where are you from? Because if I would have heard that song Mississippi Down and someone said, guess where this guy's from? I'm like, well, obviously he has a gig at Tootsie's like three nights a week in Nashville. So Thomas, where are you from?
1: I think Tootsie's would ruin me three nights a week.
0: I don't think I've ever gone more than one night in a row.
1: I'm from, it's actually in St. Paul over here, and it normally takes us about eight minutes to get here, and today it took a lot longer to get here.
0: Traffic and such.
1: Whenever people come to our town, so yeah. Thanks for coming to our town, St. Paul. But yeah, the classic country thing, I think I got introduced to John Prine's music, and that has just been a light in my own life, and then have used that for inspiration and different things. So yeah, that's where the classic country sounds come from.
0: Yeah, and talk about some clever songwriting. Is there a song or maybe songs in particular that hold a special place in your heart from John Prine?
1: Yeah, we do a lot of John Prine stuff now, and these guys have grown to love his music. I think Illegal Smile, or a song he wrote at the end of his life, called I Remember Everything, is one of my favorite songs of all time. So yeah,
0: it's beautiful. Well, when did you start? I mean, it's one thing to like start playing music and to, you know, like be inspired by other people like John Prine, but when did you start like putting a band together and booking gigs?
1: Yeah, I was a touring keyboard player for a hot minute in a different project, and then I got married about 4 years ago and just wanted to be home more. And so, yeah, not too long after that, started calling some people here in the scene. This is my friend Mike and George over here. They've been playing with me for a few years now. I was just telling my wife, I'm very lucky to know such quality people here in the scene. I feel lucky like every day that we work, that I know these people, and yeah. So yeah, when I got married, I just started writing songs. Somebody actually stole our catalytic converter on our car, so I had no way to get anywhere, and that's when I wrote the song City Apartment. That's actually why I wrote that song, which has been played now on The Current a few times.
0: So, yeah. I did. Yeah. You take something that's incredibly frustrating and then turn it into a song. Now, I know that you've put out what, like around six singles?
1: Yeah, I think so.
0: So have you put out a record yet, or an EP, or have you just been kind of releasing the singles as they come?
1: Yeah, just singles for now. I just recorded a few songs down in Austin, Texas with this guy Gordy Quist from the band of Heathens, who produced a song we'll play here in a second, one of those songs. So yeah, hopefully more music on the way. I'm just trying to get everything out of my system and release more songs. So I hope that's... yeah, that's kind of the plan. So,
0: Thomas Stika on The Current performing live at the Minnesota State Fair. You guys have had a regular gig at the White Squirrel. It's kind of, I look at it as, I remember like the Cactus Blossoms when they had, in the very beginning, it's like they were kind of the regular, almost like the house band at the Turf Club. And that's kind of what I think of when I think of the White Squirrel in the West 7th neighborhood, is that you've become such a fixture of that venue. When did you start playing there? And when did you kind of feel like, oh, you know, this could be a regular thing? Yeah.
1: At first, some of you who have seen us before, we're missing our guitar player, Dan Loewinger. I don't know if anybody knows Dan, a couple of folks do. He was the first person I saw play at the Squirrel, and I thought it was super cool. My wife and I went, we were huddled in there like sardines, sort of, and a few years back, played there a couple times, and started a residency last year. I think we've made it a full year of that. And each show, we have a surprise special guest opener. And we've had some really fun folks show up for that. Jeremy Messersmith, who will be here next week, was a guest recently, and we have some great ones this fall coming up too. So yeah, the White Squirrel's the best. Has anybody been there before in the crowd here? Yeah, it's the best.
0: For anyone who has not been there, can you describe the space? Because you said you were huddled in like sardines, which is easy to do. Because, I mean, it is a pretty small place.
2: For sure.
1: Yeah, it's not a big bar, but it's one of those magical spots in the world that doesn't have TVs. And you just like are in the moment together. And I think that's what we love. So there's when you're in there, you don't really think about what's happening on the outside, which we love. So
0: do you feel like it's the kind of neighborhood bar like where everybody knows your name? Is there kind of a regular crowd?
1: I don't drink anymore, but when I did, it was one of those where they knew what you'd order kind of places. Yeah, they're very sweet down there, too.
0: Yeah. Thomas Dica on The Current. And we're going to get another song here shortly. But Thomas, what else do you have coming up this year? Anything that you want to talk about that's like in the near or farther future?
1: For sure. We have our next White Squirrel show on Tuesday, this next September 1st, I believe. And then we're doing a lot local at the Astor Cafe, the Turf Club. We just played the Fine Line a few weeks ago, which is super cool. But yeah, all of the shows and stuff are on my website and everything. But yeah, we're playing, I don't know, a couple nights a week at this point. So yeah,
0: and
1: at this point.
0: You're going to be playing again. You're going to be playing at the Minnesota State Fair.
1: Yeah. And then these guys, Mike and George, play an Al Church house band called Al Church and the Congregation.
0: Wait, that's you guys? Okay. Okay. I just had a light bulb just came up on my head. You couldn't see that on the radio, but it actually happened. Yeah.
1: The event is called First Ave at the Fair, where they bring in five artists a night, and there's a house band playing behind you. So yeah, these are two of the house band guys. So
0: very good. And George and Michael, which I'm going to remember this kind of like setup as your band, is Thomas Dica and George Michael. That's from this day forward. All right. Well, you can check out thecurrent.org/statefair. You can check out upcoming shows and events at the Minnesota State Fair. In fact, you can go to our gig list calendar because we've got a lot of details there about local shows coming up at the Minnesota State Fair. So it'll be part of the First Avenue Goes to the Fair. Thomas Dica on The Current. And I say, what do you feel about doing another song for us?
1: We're going to do it. We're going to do it live.
0: All right. So this one is called Thing I Need. Can you tell us a little bit about this song before you get it started?
1: This is a love song. I wrote this song about my wife, I'm pretty sure is what I say. Is anybody here with someone that they love? I'd like to ask that question. Yeah. And if you don't know yet, that's okay as well. But this is a love song. There's a bunch of ways you can tell somebody that you love them. So,
3: shall we?

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And I'm in need of loving, baby, and you're just the thing I need.

cheddar cheese. And I'm in need of loving, babe, and you're just the thing I need. 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I hope you enjoy it. I don't know that I'll write a better line in my life, so if you want to clap for this one, you sure can. You're a cold beer in the refrigerator, and I can't help myself. You're a certified forklift operator.

0: That's Thomas Stika, live from the Minnesota Public Radio booth at the Minnesota State Fair. Thomas Stika, I would call that one heck of a love song, Thing I Need. I think we had some gals almost two-stepping. I think it was pretty close to two-stepping, if you ask me. I don't know how to do that myself. Do you know how, a two-step? You should, because you write songs for two-stepping.
1: Right.
0: All right, well, you are listening to the Currents Morning Show in the afternoon. Stick around, because we are broadcasting live until 7 o'clock when we do the morning show in the afternoon. Continuing with music from Muse. This is Night Shift Superstar, The Current, live from the fair.

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0: You are listening to The Current with music from Low Cut Connie with Living in the USA. The new Low Cut Connie record came out this summer, and I feel like it's a fall tradition in Minneapolis for that Philly band to come and play in the First Avenue main room, and they'll be doing it again once more this fall. I think that'll be number 7 coming up. You can go to thecurrent.org/gig list to check out information about upcoming concerts, like Margot Price, who's going to be playing this weekend at the Minnesota State Fair at the Band Shell. She's even going to come by the NPR State Fair station for a little karaoke right around 4 o'clock on Sunday. And that's before her show, but also a very countrified show from Sierra Farrell. The Current's Music on a Stick is coming up this Sunday. Jill and Nil with you on The Current's morning show. But it's not morning, it's the afternoon, because that's how we roll.
1: Yeah, that's what we're doing weekdays during the State Fair, broadcasting live from the NPR State Fair station on Judson near Nelson. And just a quick reminder, follow us on social media to see all the fun behind-the-scenes stuff going on. Like, there was just a whole sing-along here at NPR State Fair station. We are at The Current, by the way.
0: Nil, are you saying that you were recording?
1: I was.
0: You were recording what just happened.
1: I did.
0: We'll have people go over to follow The Current on Instagram. Yeah, and then and Facebook and
1: all the things. We are at The Current.
0: Okay, very good. Well, around 9 o'clock on weekday mornings, on the usual, on the regular, Nil brings you the music news headlines. But since we're doing a morning show in the afternoon, we're gonna see what's going on today.

0: the littlest teaser here.
1: Sure.
0: I understand that we have something new and purple to share.
1: Absolutely, and you're going to hear it in just a couple of minutes. Brand
0: All right.
1: new.
0: What else is going on with music news today?
1: Well, at first, though, Jack Osbourne has given an update about the Ozzy Osbourne biopic that's on the way. He told E! News that a script is done, and they're now searching for a director. He also said there have been conversations about who will play Ozzy, but he can't say with who. But if it works, quote, it's gonna be awesome. The Osbourne family is hoping the film will be done in time for a 2028 release. There's a new live-action Scooby-Doo series headed to Netflix. It's called Scooby-Doo Origins, and it's a reimagining of the 2002 film. Just added to the cast is rapper and musician composer Andre 3000, who also contributed to the film's soundtrack in the early aughts. The new Scooby-Doo series will arrive on Netflix in 2027.
0: Zoinks. That's awesome.
1: I don't think there's anything better you could have said right then.
0: Yep.
1: And Prince's estate has released an album of 10 previously unreleased tracks from his vault. The record is called Timeless, and the estate said in a statement that it's the first Prince release that's been curated to span every major era of his career. Now, the songs were recorded between 1977 and 2016 and even features material that was recorded when he was a teenager in Minneapolis. On the track list, the song With This Tear, which Prince wrote and was later recorded by Celine Dion. We've heard that one before, Jill. But there's now a new single off the album called Stone, which is an unreleased recording from the spring of 1995 and was written by Sandra St. Victor, Tom Hammer, and Jules Van Evan.
0: So this was recorded over 30 years ago, and yeah. It's out today.
1: Yeah, out today and on this new Timeless record.
0: And I believe that this is the current, at least the current first play of this one.
1: Yeah.
0: So let's take a listen. You guys want to hear some new Prince? Some new old Prince, newly released. So from Prince, the late, great Purple One from Timeless. This is called Stone, and it's on the current.

Find the current at the Minnesota State Fair this weekend. MPR's State Fair Station is on Judson near Nelson. Saturday, bring the kids to a Rock the Cradle pop-up with the Jolly Pops. Dance to the soulful jazz of Purple Funk Metropolis, embodying the Minneapolis sound. 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

0: The Current. That's Jesse Wells with Won't You Come Out Tonight from his new record, Masks Off. You are listening to, well, The Current's morning show. We got the morning crew in the afternoon. I'm Jill Riley, along with Niloufer Arsala.
1: Hello.
0: We are on The Current Monday through Friday, 5 to 10 a.m. We are well rested. We're doing our morning show in the afternoon. I might like kind of get used to this.
1: We got to sleep in a little.
0: I know, it's kind of cool. I'm feeling fresh. I'm feeling feisty on this Friday, but I'm also kind of thirsty for a root beer break.
1: Well, that's the thing, right? In the mornings, we do what we call a coffee break, where we throw out a topic of the day. You suggest songs at thecurrent.org, but it's the afternoon, Jill. We can't drink coffee.
0: No, I'll be up all night.
1: Yeah, so we're doing a 5:30 root beer break, but the premise is the same. We throw out a topic of the day. You suggest songs at the root beer break post at thecurrent.org. And

0: karaoke song? Like Jill said, there's no wrong answer.
1: Well, there kind of is, but we don't have to get into that because it's all about personal preference. And then I would start to get into the judgment zone. And, well, I don't want you to judge me, so I won't judge you. How about that? That'll be our standard for today.
0: I think that's a great way to do it. So you can get those suggestions in at the Root Beer Break post at thecurrent.org. And I'm going to be coming around with a microphone for anybody that wants to suggest songs in person at NPR's State Fair Station as well. We are on Judson near Nelson. If you're hearing us and you're just not at the booth yet, we'll be here.
1: And if you're like, well, I'm not going to make it to the fair today. Well, Neil and I are going to be here next week, Monday through Thursday, and it'll be the same deal. So you can come and hang out with the morning show in the afternoon. 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Westopolis, Minnesota's sweet spot. You can go to thecurrent.org/giveaways and check out upcoming shows where you have a chance to win passes. The Current presents Yard Act at the Fine Line September 17th, so you can enter for your chance to win a pair of tickets to see that show and others. 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Just a hot tip for you, thecurrent.org/giveaways. Well, we'll continue your afternoon drive as we're headed into evening here at the Minnesota State Fair with some music from Danielle Ponder. This is a new one called Sun and Moon on The Current.

0: The Current, music from Baby, with a song called Kinky. Before that, Daniel Ponder with the new one, Sun and Moon. 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Minnesotans can learn the real story behind recycling and how to recycle right in the Twin Cities metro area at recyclingexists.com. Well, it is time for the 5:30 root beer break. Now, on the Current's morning show, we do the 9:30 coffee break, and it's just too late in the day for coffee unless you want to rock and roll all night and party every day, which it is Friday, so really, the beverage is up to you. But we're doing a root beer break since we're at the Minnesota State Fair, and the root beer break is supported by Dorothy Moulter Museum. Jill, Nil, and Thomas Stika, singer-songwriter Thomas Stika, joining us for the root beer break. And today's topic, we are asking you, what is your go-to karaoke song? Now, Thomas, I know that you host karaoke. You do country karaoke, so it's called Countryoke. All right, it took me a minute to get there, but we got there. So I want to ask you first, what's your go-to karaoke song?
1: That's a good question. I think The Race Is On by George Jones is my go-to karaoke song.
0: What is it about that song?
1: I feel like if you don't know it, it's still fun. And then people think that you're fun if you sing it at karaoke. So
0: I love when people think I'm fun. Yeah. I'm not kidding. It's such a great feeling.
2: Well, Jill, you are fun, though. Well, like, in real life.
0: I try. Thank you for saying that, Nil. I really do appreciate it. But, Nil, you are out in the crowd. So anyone listening on the radio or if you're listening online, you can't see this. But Nil is in the crowd with the people at the NPR State Fair station, and you are going to be asking some folks what their opinion is.
2: Yeah, in honor of Countryoke, today's 5:30 root beer break, we are asking people what their go-to karaoke songs are. You can make your suggestions at the root beer break post at thecurrent.org. If you're here, you can tell us in person, like you. What's your name?
3: Keely.
2: Keely, where are you from?
3: New Prague, but I live in Mankato.
2: Okay, and you were telling me before we started this that you have a kind of really awesome karaoke song.
3: Yeah, Lips of an Angel by Hinder.
2: Lips of an Angel, but that is one you can really belt out. That is one. And we got another one here. What's your name?
4: Tyler.
2: Tyler, where are you from?
4: Owatonna, Minnesota.
2: And what's your karaoke song?
4: Only the Good Die Young by Billy Joel.
2: Jill, these are all good suggestions.
0: That's a good one. Tyler, that is a very good one. I do want to give a shout out to Tyler's dad, Matt, who they love The Current and they listen to The Current. And it sounds like Matt is a Paul Simon fan. So maybe Tyler's dad, Matt, would want some kind of Paul Simon song.
2: Okay, what do you think, Tyler? You think your dad would want Paul Simon?
4: Yeah.
0: Okay. Well,
2: confirmed.
0: Thank you for confirming what I already believed. Tyler, appreciate you. And Keely, thank you so much. I like a good belter as well. I mean, that's the thing. You don't have to be a classically trained vocalist to do a good job at karaoke.
1: I'm certainly not that.
0: Me neither. You sound like you are.
1: Well, thanks. Yeah.
0: You're welcome. Look at this. We're all so kind to each other on this day, this Friday at the Minnesota State Fair. So what do you think? Should we get started and then we'll ask some folks?
2: Absolutely. Okay. Where are we going, Jill?
0: Well, I think selfishly, we're going to kick off this coffee break. That is actually a root beer break because we're at the Minnesota State Fair. We're going to kick it off with a song that I've been known to sing at karaoke. And I once saw Margo Price perform this song at the Turf Club. And since Margo Price is stopping by Countryoke on Sunday at the NPR booth, let's start with Janis Joplin, me and Bobby McGee. You can join the conversation at thecurrent.org.
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0: 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Jill Nill and singer-songwriter Thomas Stika, as we're taking you through today's topic.
1: Yeah, today's topic, and it's all really because of you, Thomas, is, you know, you're hosting Countryoke here Sunday, 4 and 5:30. So today for the Root Beer Break, we want to know what your favorite karaoke song is. You can tell us at the Root Beer Break post at thecurrent.org. But the song we just heard came from Tom. Hi, Tom.
2: Hello.
1: And why did you pick that song from The Killers?
2: Two reasons. First of all, Brandon Flowers has got that great rock star quality. When you're doing that karaoke, you can inhabit that role and just belt it out. And then the second one, time, truth, and heart. What more do you need to say?
1: That is true. I like the answer there.
0: All right. Very good.
1: And we've got more. We've got more. Because I heard a really great story about a song I love. What's your name?
3: My name's Heidi.
1: Heidi, where are you from?
3: Minnetonka.
1: And you were telling me that your karaoke song, it's like you were calling it not really a karaoke song, but it is a karaoke song. What song is it?
3: Eye of the Tiger.
1: And what is the story behind this song?
3: So many a late night spent around a campfire. Campfire karaoke is what I'm calling it. And if you're a Minnesotan, you know what I'm talking about. Sitting around with your family at a campfire, maybe near a lake, and just belting out Eye of the Tiger. I have so many memories with my family and my cousins doing that.
1: Now, you told me, too, that you just sent, like, a group text in the cousin chat.
3: I did. I told them to tune in to NPR so they can hear. And I know they're laughing right now about all those fun times we used to sing that at the lake. So thanks.
1: That's
0: Thomas, I love that Heidi has a cousin chat going on. Like, yeah. Do you have any cousins that you're, like, that close with where you still share that bond like you were still kids?
4: Yeah, I have, like, 30 first cousins. How big is your chat over there?
3: So this chat's about six, but they're second cousins. But in my heart, they're first cousins. So it works. But I admire that number of first cousins. I admire it.
4: I try to stay away from my group chat sometimes.
1: So, yeah. I understand. Yeah.
0: First cousins, second cousins, third cousins. It doesn't matter because we are all here together having a great time live from the NPR State Fair Station. And we are hanging out just talking about music and today's topic of the what is your go-to karaoke song. And you know what? Heidi, this one goes out to you and to the entire cousin chat. We're extending this to six cousins even, okay? So we're going to continue our root beer break with Survivor, Eye of the Tiger on the Current.

0: 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One of the coffee breakers suggested that one for a favorite karaoke song, Violent Femmes with Kiss Off. And before that, for Heidi and all the cousins, all the extended cousins, shout out to the Heidi Cousin Group Chat from the Minnesota State Fair that was Survivor with Eye of the Tiger. And I know that we have time for just a couple more, but Thomas, we gotta, you know, you've been our State Fair correspondent today, but Nil's out with the people. So hey, Nil's talking to folks about what karaoke song they would really love.
1: Yeah, we are at NPR's State Fair station on Judson near Nelson, where people are requesting songs for our 5:30 Root Beer Break. What's your name?
2: John.
1: John, what song is your go-to karaoke song?
2: Well, I'd have to say Living on a Prayer, maybe.
1: Living on a Prayer?
2: Oh, yeah.
1: That's another one of those you can just, like, belt out.
0: Oh, yeah. And then you get crowd participation. And, John, I need you to drop that maybe from the answer. And I just, it's like you just be confident about that one. No maybes are necessary. That's a great answer.
1: Now, we are, like, asking people what their favorite karaoke songs are because Thomas is hosting Countryoke on Sunday, 4 and 5:30, here at NPR's State Fair station. And Thomas, real quick, will you just tell us what Countryoke is?
3: Yeah, Countryoke is live band country karaoke where we get to listen to you sing your favorite vintage country songs.
1: Backed by your band, right?
3: Yeah, it's a great five-piece local band, some really great players on the roster. So,
0: all right, we're going to get to our final song for the Root Beer Break coming up shortly where we throw out a topic. You help us put together a set of music to address the topic of the day. 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August 29th. 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
1: Okay, and what is your go-to karaoke song?
4: Dolly Parton's Jolene.
1: That's a very popular answer today.
0: Sherry, where were you earlier? 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
1: Uh-huh. 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
3: Yeah, I think I was the only band member that knew the song. 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
0: Well, they had us all fooled because they did it quite well. I don't know what you're doing on Sunday, Sherry, but you should come and hang out because Thomas Stika is hosting Countryoke at the Minnesota State Fair at the NPR State Fair station. What are we getting this rolling at, like 4 o'clock on Sunday?
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0: There's a special guest coming, Ms. Margot Price, before she plays at the band shell.
1: Okay. Absolutely.
0: So this is going to be awesome. All right. Well, I think there couldn't be a better way to end this Root Beer Break than with Sherry from Wisconsin, Sherry's suggestion for today. So wherever you are, turn it up. I mean, if you have a mirror nearby, I say you grab a hairbrush and look in the mirror and you just belt it out. Here's Dolly Parton with Jolene on The Current.

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0: You're listening to The Current. We've been playing a handful of songs from that new Phoebe Bridgers record, Lost Weekend, and that one is called Bobby. Well, it is The Current's morning show in the afternoon, live from the Minnesota State Fair at the NPR State Fair Station, and we've got some great people hanging out near the corner of Judson and Nelson. I'm Jill Riley, and my co-host Nilofer Arsala is here, our State Fair correspondent yesterday and today. Minnesota's own Thomas Stika is here, and hey, Thomas and I are going to take a look at the concert calendar.
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0: I kind of feel an accordion vibe in the air. I don't know about you, Thomas, but I just feel like accordion and humor, maybe a heavy dose of parody. What do you think? Am I feeling the right vibe?
2: I think you're feeling it. Yeah, I think you're feeling it. I have a family history of polka music and humor, so.
0: Me too.
2: Kind of fitting, yeah.
0: Me too.
2: We're probably related.
0: Wait, are we cousins?
2: Maybe.
0: Possibly. We were just talking about large groups of cousins during today's root beer break. But we're going to talk about some of the events going on at the State Fair. But you know what? Alabama Shakes, one of two shows at Surly Brewing Festival Field. That is tonight and tomorrow night. And more about Alabama Shakes coming up as we're going to feature Alabama Shakes for our gig list highlight. But also that big Tame Impala show is going on at Target Center. And here at the fair, Thomas, what is going on?
2: Yeah, at the grandstand, the polka vibes will be strong with Weird Al Yankovic tonight. Nerdy will be at the West End Market stage, and Vertical Horizon is back at the band show.
0: All right, so then looking at Saturday on our concert calendar, the gig list, that would be night two of Alabama Shakes with Hannah Cohen at Surly Brewing Festival Field. And then at the fair Saturday night, it is going to be quite the party celebrating the Minneapolis Sound.
2: Yeah, Jimmy Jam and Terry Lewis, the celebration of the Minneapolis Sound, is at the grandstand.
0: Jimmy Jam joined us yesterday during our live broadcast from the fair. And I think he's like, you should probably plan on about 3 hours. We suggest that you wear some really comfortable shoes because I think there is going to be a lot of dancing, but also a lot of storytelling. All of those hit songs that Jimmy Jam and Terry Lewis produced and wrote. And so it's going to be quite the celebration of Jimmy Jam and Terry Lewis and friends celebrating the Minneapolis Sound.
2: Yeah, it was very cool hearing him talk about all of that yesterday. At the West End stage on Saturday is the Honey Dogs, and Margot Price will be at the band show.
0: Well, that's a good warm-up to look at Sunday for our gig list calendar. At the NPR State Fair Station, Countryoke, hosted by singer-songwriter Thomas Stika, who is with us here on our live broadcast on The Current. So the NPR State Fair Station, 4 o'clock and 5:30, and word is, and it's not just word, it's not rumor, we know she's gonna do it. We asked her, she's a gamer, she said yes. Margot Price is going to kick it off right around 4 o'clock, before she's got to head over to her stage for her sound check for her second night at the Minnesota State Fair. But this is not just for the professional rock star singers. This is for anybody to come by and have a fun time with a live band playing classic country songs for Countryoke. All right, Thomas, what else is going on Sunday at the fair?
2: Yeah, Sunday night, the Current's Music on a Stick show has Sierra Farrell at the grandstand and the West End Market stage the second night of the Honey Dogs.
0: Yep, and then Margot Price will be, again, at the band shell. And, you know, Thomas, I think that starting the afternoon before you know, all those evening performances with Countryoke, like, it couldn't be a better way to warm up because you've got Sierra Farrell, you've got Margot Price. Oh, and I keep saying just Sierra Farrell, and I'm not saying just Sierra Farrell, but she's got an icon and a legend opening up that show at the Current Music on a Stick. Tanya Tucker is going to be opening that show. Delta Dawn might start crying over here. Okay, that's all I'm saying. But it's going to be a good warm-up because there's certainly a good country kind of theme in the air. So you can go to thecurrent.org/giglist, check out the concert calendar anytime. And hey, shouting out Alabama Shakes for a couple of reasons. One, their new album is officially out today, their first new album in over 10 years. I know that Brittany Howard stopped by the Current at the station this afternoon to talk about playing in the Twin Cities, playing at Surly Brewing Festival Field. But also, it's a special day today because today, Friday, August 28th, has officially declared Alabama Shakes Day in the city of Minneapolis. And that was by proclamation by the mayor of Minneapolis today. So in honor of that, here's Alabama Shakes with Another Life on the Current.

That's new music from Wyclef Jean with 1994 Boom Bap featuring Rhapsody. From a pretty ambitious project from Wyclef Jean, it's a 7-volume series, and the first is called Clef Notes Quantum Leap. Wyclef Jean was recently interviewed by the BBC along with Lauryn Hill, and when asked if they're ever going to do any new Fugees music, they didn't say no, I'll put it that way. In fact, they kind of seemed like they felt pretty good about that idea. Also in the mix, U2 with Desire and Alabama Shakes with Another Life. Today is officially Alabama Shakes Day in the city of Minneapolis by official declaration by the Minneapolis mayor. Alabama Shakes' new album out today. It is officially out, and today is night one of two of the Alabama Shakes at Surly Brewing Festival Field. 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A DUI can lead to steep fines and sobering consequences. There's extra enforcement now on Minnesota roads. 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The current morning show broadcasting live in the afternoon from NPR's State Fair Station. And coming up just ahead, we'll take a look at music history. Like we do on the current's morning show, we'll also sneak in some more of our features in the afternoon as well. Here's a new song from Bleachers. It's about reconnecting with an old friend. Maybe you had a falling out. Maybe there was just a natural, you know, you grow apart over time. But either way, we should talk on the current.

the current Vince Staples incorporating some rock into his brand of R&B and hip hop from the new album Crybaby, that's Blackberry Marmalade. And before that, Bleachers, Jack Antonoff's band, Bleachers, with the new record Everyone for 10 Minutes, that was We Should Talk. You're listening to, well, the Current's morning show crew in the afternoon, broadcasting live from the Minnesota State Fair, the State Fair Station near the corner of Judson and Nelson. In fact, you can go to thecurrent.org/statefair and look at the upcoming schedule. I mean, we're only on day two of the Minnesota State Fair, and there's a lot of good stuff to come. Clover's Daughter, they're performing at the 7th Street Entry on September 3rd. So if you want to check out a local artist, you can enter for your chance to win a pair of tickets to that show. In fact, there's a long list of upcoming shows where you have a chance to win a pair of tickets.

0: 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Well, on a regular schedule, the morning routine for The Current's morning show includes a look back at music history. And in fact, it's time to go back in time.
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0: Well, throughout the Minnesota State Fair, we have a theme going with our history highlights. So we're going to be highlighting grandstand performances from the past. And we're not going to go too far into the past. It was 5 years ago on this day, August 28th, the Minnesota State Fair Grandstand hosted The Current's Music on a Stick. And that year, 2021, it was Lake Street Dive with special guest Kiss the Tiger. Kiss the Tiger, that was the largest stage that that band had played up until that time. And it's so funny to think about that because Kiss the Tiger, they started on the grandstand stage. And it's like usually you kind of work your way up to that moment. But they opened for Lake Street Dive. You know, Kiss the Tiger had released their breakthrough album that year, Vicious Kid. And Lake Street Dive, they released their seventh album, obviously, 5 years ago in 2021. So both of those bands had new records out. Well, Lake Street Dive set naturally included selections from the album, obviously, like the favorite, Hypotheticals. It's today's history highlight on The Current.

The Current, that is today's music history highlight. Lake Street Dive with Hypotheticals. That's from the record, obviously. They put out that album in 2021. It was 5 years ago, on this day, August 28th, the Minnesota State Fair Grandstand hosted The Current's Music on a Stick. It was Lake Street Dive with Minnesota's own Kiss the Tiger opening that show. We're doing Grandstand Highlights as our theme for today in music history. And if you like to take a deeper dive into music history, if you're like me, I certainly like to go deep on the history, you can find more when you go to thecurrent.org/history. 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New music from a band out of Portland. They certainly have a dream poppy kind of sound. And this year they put out their debut album called It Comes in Waves. Here's New Constellations with Hot Blooded on The Current.

0: The Current, music from Joseph with Canyon. Joseph put out that record 10 years ago in 2016. I'm Alone. No, you're not. Before that, Beck with a song that he put out this year. And in fact, he put out two different versions of it. It's called Ride Lonesome. And the version you heard features the one and only Sierra Farrell. Sierra Farrell, who's playing at the Minnesota State Fair Grandstand this Sunday evening as part of The Current's Music on a Stick. And an icon opening up that show, the one and only Tanya Tucker, is part of The Current on a Stick. 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And Nil, it's Friday, but we got a lot of great stuff coming up next week.
1: Absolutely. 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That means another week of 5:30 root beer breaks. Also, special performances, Jill.
0: Yep, 4:30, we're going to feature Minnesota music live at the NPR State Fair Station. We've got performances from Duri, Sophie Hiroko, Megasound, and Nerdy. And our special State Fair correspondent will be with us, Jeremy Messersmith, next week. 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Nil, I suppose it's probably
1: time?
0: About that time. All right, we'll be back with you on Monday, not in the morning, but in the afternoon. We all hope you have a great weekend. 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